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0: Looking for spring in all the right places. 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

music from The Drive and the old Rolling Stones hit It's All Over Now. That's the song that brings us into the Hot Disc British and Irish Top 10 show for today. Welcome along. I'm Stuart Cameron with you for the next hour, counting down the songs the European country DJs say are the best British and Irish tracks of the moment. So you've heard The Drive, It's All Over Now, taken from the album The Best of British and Irish Country Ultimate Edition Volume 4, and you'll be hearing a few more tracks from that album a little bit later on in the programme. It's a 100 tracker, of course there's four volumes out at the moment, 100 tracks on each. 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At number 10 this week, No Change for Clive John.

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You'll hear Stu Stevens, Frank Jennings, Hurricane Highway, Jubilee, Dave Sheriff, Mags, Raintown, Jackie Storer, Hayley Oliver Band, and Carl Gibson. And that's just scratching the surface. 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

Vanessa Barrett, 9 weeks on the chart, thanks to you. Number six this week, dropping two places. Before that, you heard Rodeo Rodeo by Navour Brock, which is still at number seven. Still at eight, Rob Petrie and Becky Hinson, You're the Reason God Made Oklahoma. Still at nine, Grateful by Paul Copestake. And you guessed it, still at 10, Freebird by Clive John. 13 big weeks inside the top 10 for that one. We'll have a look at the top five very shortly. There's a bit more movement in that, but let's play you another couple of tracks from the Best of British and Irish Country Ultimate Edition Volume 4 album. You're going to hear Stu Stevens and the classic Dick Feller song called Room for a Boy. Get your hankies ready for that. And this from Bob Diamond.

0: There's a house in my mind that's more than a house. It's made of dreams that are more than dreams. And the rooms of that house are filled with my most loved people and things. But you know, there's one single room at the top of the stairs with a door untouched and new. It's reserved for a son I never had, a room for a boy never used. The curtains are done in trains and affection, the walls in race cars and love. There's a place for a dartboard, a fishing rod, a ball, a bat and a glove. There's a space just right for a crayon stick man, so high here by the door. Model cars hung from the ceiling and airplane glue on the floor. There's a big oak tree in a big backyard just waiting for a long rope swing. There's a place in the branches for a big tree house, a place to keep secrets and things. And there's a gang of outlaws seen roaming the yard, a lawless, reckless band. And a young, fearless sheriff with a little tin badge to keep the law well in hand. Yes, there's a whole backyard just full of adventure, with pirates and spacemen too. But it's just lying there wasted and bare, like that room for a boy never used. There's a place in my mind I've laid awake times to be shared with a special someone. They'll never be shared with anyone else. Well, there are times for a man and his son. Like when the tail for a kite was more important than the noise I heard in the car. And there are times for questions like, where did I come from? And why can't I touch a star? I've got bedtime stories I've never told, songs I've been keeping aside. A walk in the sand for one boy and one man, and a magic trick never tried. God, you've given me more than I ever deserved, but if I might humbly ask this of you, when you're giving out sons, just remember I still have a room for a boy never used.
1: Such a beautiful narration. Stu Stevens absolutely nailed that. Room for a Boy, the name of that song, taken from the very best of Stu Stevens, 74 tracks album, and it's also included in the Best of British and Irish Country Volume 4 Ultimate Edition. And before that you heard Bob Diamond for The Good Times, which was a hit in the UK for Perry Como in the early 1970s. Well, let's get back to the Hot Disc British and Irish Top 10, and at number 5 this week, down to It's Hurricane Highway. Here's to-

Two Irish acts, one from the north, one from the south. Kerry Fearon there, tables are turning from Northern Ireland up to at 4 this week. And down to at number 5, here's To the Wild Ones by Hurricane Highway. So we've hit the top 3 and a climber of 2 places for Kate Harding.

So sad, Dave Hayward, steel guitar extraordinaire, holding for another week at number two on the Hot Disc British and Irish Top 10. Before that, it was Kate Harding, Take Your Hat Off, moving in the right direction after just 4 weeks, moving up from five to number three. Which means, for the ninth consecutive week, he's done it again. Tony Christie and the country version, recorded in Nashville, of Avenues and Alleyways.

avenues and alleyways from the television series The Protectors, but redone by Tony Christie, who also had the hit with the original version many, many years ago, 1972 probably we're talking about. So many years on, re-recorded and number one again. So well done to him. 9 weeks at the top. He's looking at record-breaking territory if he does it again next week. We shall find out. Tune in once again. But for now, from me, Stuart Cameron, thanks for listening and bye for now.

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2: Coming at you from the Catman Did Studio in Nashville, I'm Big Daddy, keeping you company. Did you watch the CMT Awards over the weekend? What a heartfelt all-star tribute to Toby Keith. Let's keep the flame burning and kick off this week's show with some TK. And here we go.

0: 25 years ago, Shania Twain's album Come On Over was certified diamond. Now, diamond means 10 million albums sold. Wow. Making her the first country female to have two albums to reach that mark. 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

In today's edition of Laws to Laugh By, in the state of West Virginia, it is illegal for folks to be whistling while they is underwater. Goodness, don't that give a whole new meaning to the saying, wet your whistle?

Back in 1998, Brooks & Dunn's album The Greatest Hits Collection was certified double platinum. Now do yourself a favor, make some plans, do a whole lot of nothing, lean back and listen to this album top to bottom. Your ears will hug you. Here's My Maria on 90s Country Flashback.

0: Wynonna Judd is this week's In the Mix Spotlight artist. 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

0: Well, Keith Urban has upped his game at The Voice. He's not just an advisor to the coaches. He's now a mega mentor.
1: Just getting good advice and honest advice was something I really loved and needed. So it was a no-brainer when I got asked to do. The first one I got asked to do was be a coach on The Voice in Australia on their first season. And I did it. I loved it. And then I did quite a few seasons of American Idol as a judge on American Idol and loved it. So when The Voice here in the States asked me to come and be a mentor, and now a mega mentor, whatever that means, I feel like a transformer. I jumped at the opportunity because the mentoring part I particularly love. I love that the most. I love being able to try and help an artist navigate some things they got to work on and try and, you know, be constructive and helpful, but also just do it in a supportive way. Nobody wants to get humiliated in front of people, but you do need honest advice as well. So I love that opportunity.
0: You know, even if you don't know a lot about Lacey J. Dalton's music, there's a good chance you know her song 16th Avenue, right? Well, she just released a new album called Listen to the Wind. It's a collection of songs from throughout her career, including 16th Avenue. Trisha Yearwood will be honored with the very first June Carter Cash Humanitarian Award. This will happen during the CMT Music Awards.

0: coming up on April the 7th this year there in Austin, Texas. I'm Shannon McCombs with CDX Country News.
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big congratulations going out to Tricia Yearwood for receiving the inaugural June Carter Cash Humanitarian Award at the 2024 CMT Awards. Well deserved, Queen. Well deserved. 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

0: 27 years ago this week, Trace Adkins celebrated his first number one hit. Can you name the song? Let's see if you got it right.
1: Here we go. In 3, 2, 1.

0: I was getting ready to say it. You don't have to go home, but you can't stay here. But no, we want you to stay right here. There's so much more music on the way right here on this station. But for me, I'm out of here. Yeah, baby. Until next time, I'm Big Daddy, and thank you for listening to 90s Country Flashback. We go.
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He always kept a bunch of flowers tucked in his hat. He skipped through life 'cause he liked to get stoned, and he threw away the clock.

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0: 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And today we start with Bells featuring Dolly Parton.

Yes, welcome along to the CM&T Radio Show. I'm Lee Williams, and you just heard Bells with Dolly Parton and the Son of Jolene. That's going to be a big hit, I feel pretty sure. Anyway, let's carry on with the music. Don't talk too much, just play the music. Tyra Hubbard used to be part of Florida Georgia Line. They're thinking of getting back together, I'm not sure. But anyway, this is the new single from Tyra. It's called Land.

That was Coe Wetzel with Hurts Like You, his brand new song, and Tyra Hubbard with Land, right here on the CM&T radio show on your favourite station. I'm Lee Williams, here's Atlas.

0: That was Megan Maroney with Medicine, her current single, and Atlas with his second single called Hold My Liquor. We've had quite a few emails in asking where they can watch the ACM Awards on television. I did say it was on Amazon Prime, which it is, but it doesn't come up naturally. You probably have to go to search, put ACM Awards, it'll pop up, press it on, and you've got 2 hours of the best music you'll find. You'll see Megan Maroney, you'll see all the people that won awards and others that didn't. But it's a good show, Shania Twain hosting it. Anyway, let's move on. Ashley Cook has got a new single out. It's called Baby Blues. Here it is.
1: Baby

not used to having three ladies in a row. We kicked off with Megan Maroney, then we went to Ashley Cook with Baby Blues and Casey Musgraves with Dry Spell. And you, if you do watch the ACM Awards, you'll catch Casey performing as well. Right, let's move on with 49 Winchester. They didn't win Group of the Year, but here's their new single called Slowly. Now, hey.

Halfway through the programme, you just heard Blake Shelton. He appeared on the ACM Awards as well. Great show with his song called Let Him Anyway. 49 Winchester before with Slowly. Let's move on to Brian Martin. He's got a bit of a tug of war going on.

Well, that was Russell Dickerson with Worth Your Wild, and before that, Brian Martin, Tug of War. It's so hot here at the studio today, and I live on a flight path where the studio is, and we've got to have the windows open. It's just so hot. So if any noises of planes, I do apologise. Anyway, the music is what counts. Here's Colton Dawson, Might Be In It.

Love is Blind, says Ian Munsick, and before that, Colton Dawson, nice new young artist on Warner Brothers, Might Be In It, is the song from him. Well, Jet Jurgensmeyer, we've played him quite a few times. He's another young guy out of Nashville who's been an actor for many years, on especially on children's television, and he's also a great singer, songwriter, and a performer. New single, it's getting a lot of attention. It's called Nothing On You.

That's the new single from Kane Brown. It's called Woman. And before that, Jet Jurgensmeyer with Nothing on You. Well, West Texas is the beginning of it. The West Texas, there's nothing on you. We move on now to Stella Lefty. Now, Stella Lefty's got a current number one in the UK with Boston. We've played it before on the programme. But as soon as it becomes number one, they bring another single out. And here it is. It's called Thinking About You.

Well, that was Trey Penley with Family Man, and Stella Lefty with her brand new single called Thinking About You. Well, it's unfortunately the end of the programme. We've got one more song to play. Hope you enjoyed the show. We'll be back the same time next week on your favourite station. And it has been a CMR Nashville production. I'm Lee Williams, and if there's any particular song or artist, do drop an email to your local station. They'll pass it on to me. One name that's come up a lot in the emails is Tony Christie. Now, he's recorded many of his old hits as countries. Songs. In fact, what he's done is changed the arrangements. He recorded it in Nashville with all the top players, Dolly Parton's band and everything. And he's been number one for 8 weeks in the UK with this song. You probably remember it if you're old enough to remember The Persuaders. This was the title song in that TV programme, Avenues and Alleyways. Here's Tony Christie. Have a good week. We'll see you next.

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0: putting the cooler days behind us and looking ahead to a great summer with you. 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
1: Tim Rogers Country,

It's Tim Rogers Country again. Good to have your company for the next 2 hours, I hope. And that's a memory from perennial favourite Gene Watson. Ain't no fun to be alone in San Antone, proving he can swing with the very best of them. Get set for more of the best from the best, new and old, like this latest release from Joe Nichols.

Well, back in 2011, Randy Travis released an album. Good one, too. It was called the 25th Anniversary Album. And on it were various guests, including that young lady, Carrie Underwood. Joining Randy on an old hit song of his, Is It Still Over? And that album was released to celebrate the 25th anniversary of his debut album, which was Storms of Life back in 1986. Before that, watch out for a new album from Joe Nichols. Always a guarantee of quality country from Joe. There's a track from it, though, called High Notes. I can't tell you the name of the album as yet, but I can tell you it's his 12th. Due out late 26 or early 27. Worth waiting for. All right, here's the calendar. And on the 25th of May, Tom T. Hall was born, 1930. Leanne Rimes' recording of Blue entered the Billboard country charts in 1996. On the 26th, Jimmy Rogers died in 1934. Hank Williams Jr. was born in 1949, making him 77. Willie Nelson debuted on the country charts with Touch Me in 1962. Don Williams was born 1939. On the 28th, Gary Stewart, he was born 1944. And Jerry Douglas, Dobro Master, he will be 70. And on the 29th, Carl Story, Bluegrass Man, he was born 1916. Hank and Audrey Williams divorced in 1952. BJ Thomas left us in 2021. As did Ronnie Hawkins in 2022. On the 30th, fabulous sideman, instrumentalist, fiddle player, and altogether nice guy, Johnny Gimble, one-time member of Bob Wills' Texas Playboys. He was born 1926, Winona Judd 62. On the 31st, the final date on the list, Johnny Paycheck, born 1938. Leanne Womack debuted on the Opry in 1997. Tommy Emmanuel, he's 71, and Paul Franklin, 72. A week in the world of country music, time to check out a couple of country birthdays.

Well, on Tim Rogers Country, we celebrate country birthdays as always. This week, it's the birthday of Wynonna. She's 62 this week. There she was from 1993, providing me and you probably with a great earworm, a wonderful chorus. Tell Me Why, and I defy you not to sing along with that one. Next up, Tommy Emmanuel, a man I've got to know a bit over the years, superb showman and guitarist. Tommy Emmanuel and Jason Isbell there, Deep River Blues. And of course, Tommy is known as Tommy Emmanuel CGP, an honor bestowed upon him in 1999 by Chet Atkins as a certified guitar player. And other recipients of that prestigious award include Jerry Reed, Steve Wariner, and you know what? Chet Atkins even gave the award to himself as well. Happy birthday, Tommy and Wynonna. Well, as always, we have a look at the top five country singles in America at the time of putting the show together. We're going to do that for you right now.

0: Ella Langley taking a tumble down to this week's five in the singles chart in America, and a song that spent a total of 19 weeks in the chart. The former number one for several weeks, Choosing Texas. More from Ella Langley a little later on. Meantime, how about some paycheck?
1: Take this.

Well, I'm sitting in this beer joint down in Houston, Texas. I was drinking Colorado Kool-Aid and talking to some Mexicans. And we was, what's that you say? What's Colorado Kool-Aid? Well, it's a can of Coors brewed from a mountain stream. It'll set your head on fire and make your kidneys scream. Oh, it sure is fine. Yeah, we's having ourselves one of them real good times. Coors brewed from a mountain stream. It'll set your head on fire and make your kidneys scream.

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That's something like he ain't never had. Well, sir, he pulled out a big, long switchblade knife. Quick as a whistle, he began to slice. That big, mean drunk stood back, his face full of tears, looking down at the floor in one of his ears. He cut that thing off even with a sideburn. You might say the little Mexican fella, he just didn't give a darn. But he was a gentleman about it. Bent over and with a halfway grin, picked it up and handed it back to him. He said, "Now, big man, you get the urge to spit a little beer, just open up your hand there and spit it in your own ear. Won't be no trouble that way." That's what I heard him say. Then I said, "Barmaid, set us up a round of that Colorado Kool-Aid. While you're up there, bring this big fella here a box of Band-Aids. Now let me tell you, if you're ever riding down in South Texas and decide to stop and drink some Colorado Kool-Aid and maybe talk to some Mexicans, and you get the urge to get a little tough, better make damn sure you got your knife-proof earmuffs. Hey, ain't that right, big man?" I said, "Ain't that right, big man?" "Ah, hell, he can't hear. Not on this side anyway, he ain't got no ear. Hey, barmaid, bring us all a big tall glass of that Colorado Kool-Aid. How about it?"

0: Well, the duo played there for Johnny Paycheck from 1977, his biggest hit, and in fact his only number one. It even became the title of a movie. Written by David Allan Coe, Take This Job and Shove It. That was on the A side. On the B side, one of those tracks that Johnny always enjoyed playing on stage, and we certainly enjoyed listening to it as well. Johnny and Colorado Kool-Aid.
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7: Hi, folks, Susie Boggs here with Tim Rogers, where the music's just gotta be country.

Well, there's a fella who is worth watching out for in the next few months. His name is John Wood. His latest album is called Size of the Boat. There's the title track. It's also his current single. And I don't know about you, but I think that song is quite reminiscent of the late Jimmy Buffett, who even gets a mention in the song. John Wood, remember that name.

This week, back in 1976, Conway Twitty achieved his 21st country number one. It was with that song, After All the Good Is Gone. Number one this week in 1976.

I was watching Vince Gill being interviewed by Charlie Warsham about his new releases, known as 50 Years From Home. And there's a track from the seventh in the series to be released to date. Not sure how many are going to be released, but they contain some fabulous Vince Gill tracks, new and old, demonstrating not just the vocal talents of Vince, but also his guitar playing as well. Celebrating 50 years in the business, watch out for that series of EPs. They're called 50 Years From Home. There's Vince, back when my world was blue. Let's have another look at that singles chart, shall we?

0: Number four this week, and it's Ella Langley again, and Be Her. That moves up one position in this week's chart, taken from her current album called Dandelion, which is really worth listening to. Ella Langley for the second time on the show today, and why not? All right, time for our first triple play now. Let's hear music from 62, 79, and 83.
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1: Here's the latest news from Nashville. Some of it's a little bit rough. Like Charlie Daniels' new day job. He's on TV selling stuff. George Jones quit drinking and the CMA made him number one on their TV show. The funny thing is he always was. They only discovered him about a year ago. Living legends are a dying breed. There's only a couple of us left. But to tell you the truth, I ain't been feeling real hot lately myself.

Old Willie's out in California. I don't think he's going to be coming back. Him and Chris are out in Hollywood. They're trying to figure out how to act. Me and old Johnny Cash is going to write a movie. He's going to put all the rest of them to shame. He's going to be starring Dolly Parton. He's going to call it The Hunchfront of Notre Dame. Living lovers are a dying breed.

Well, I heard Johnny Paycheck got arrested, stealing antiques again. They caught him dragging Ralph Emery out the back door of WSN. And every month or so, we get a visit from Big Bad David Allen Cole. He comes to town to fight the system, double parks on Music Row. Living legends are a dying breed, lately the way I felt. If I'd only known I was going to live this long, I might

like him, it's just a joke. But if he don't, I guess he knows that my shiver getter's broke. And living legends are a dying breed. There's only a couple of us left. To tell you the truth, I ain't been feeling real well lately myself. I'm a living legend in my own spare time, and I wrote this song myself.

Tim Rogers Country, number one for country favourites, new and old. And looking at the old, there's our first triple play. It comes from Patsy Cline, first off, from 1962, When I Get Through With You, showing how they really saw Patsy not just as a country performer, but a lady who could do the figures on the pop charts as well. Patsy, When I Get Through With You. Next up, the late Johnny Rodriguez from 1979, one of his early hits, Down on the Rio Grande. And finally, Waylon Jennings taking a sideways glance at country music on Music Row in the 80s, and I suppose Nashville as well. Waylon from 1983, Living Legends. Let's have another look at the top five country singles in America. The Big Five, that's what we call it. And taking us up to the top of the hour, it's Tucker Wetmore. Number

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Well, what about that? The voice sounds familiar, doesn't it? It's the daughter of Tanya Tucker, Layla Tucker, yet to make a hit record, but from 2024, from her tribute to the music of Merle Haggard, Hold On To My Coat, that's Layla Tucker, and I take a lot of pride in what I am.

Let's pick up this phone. One thin dime could make you mine, but come on and I'd leave you alone. Another night without you is a hell of a price to pay, but it would be so wrong to lead you on while a lifetime slips away. So I'd rather

Well, there's a memory from the 70s and 80s, Joe's Son, and a track from him from 1979. Joe was a frequent visitor, not only to the UK, but to Europe generally. He left us in 2019, sadly, but he had a legion of fans over here. He was one of the first people to have a chart hit with Old Flames, Don't Hold a Candle to You. Didn't go top five, but it got top 20. Joe's Son from 79 there, I'd Rather Go On Hurting. Our next triple play now, looking at classics from 73, 89, and then 1996.

Tim Rogers Country, a one-stop shop for great country music, old and new. Music and memories there from Mel Street, first off, from 1973, Walk Softly on the Bridges. And then as we went to the back end of the 80s, there were the Kentucky Headhunters with one of their hit records, Dumas Walker. In fact, Dumas Walker was a real-life Tennessee store owner that they revered for some reason or another. Great song, and one of those songs that the line dancers used to attach themselves to. 1989, Dumas Walker. Finally, the hit duo Brooks and Dunn from 1996, My Maria.

Kenny Rogers on Tim Rogers Country, his rightful place, of course, from 1986, the song that was number one this week in that year. It was, in fact, his 18th number one. You've just been listening to Tomb of the Unknown Love. From yesterday's hits, let's go to today's and another look at the Big Five. Number

Well, there you have the former number one for Luke Combs, Sleepless in a Hotel Room. He's slipped to this week's number two. That's what you've just been listening to. More from the charts and the complete top 10 rundown very soon. Flashback!

I do love the music of Little Jimmy Dickens. I had the pleasure of meeting him a couple of times backstage at the Grand Ole Opry, and what a personality he was, and almost like an encyclopedia of country music. He met everyone and often talked fondly about his friends in the business. There it was from 1958, Me and My Big Loud Mouth. And that was recorded on the 16th of April, 1958, sometime between 7 and 10 o'clock at the Bradley Film and Recording Studio, 16th Avenue South in Nashville. Little Jimmy Dickens there, Harold Bradley on guitar, Grady Martin on guitar, Buddy Emmons playing some very tasty steel guitar there, and Tommy Jackson fiddle. A track from the vaults there, and why not? Little Jimmy Dickens from 1958. Another triple play now, looking over our shoulder at 1980, 1992, and then 2000.

Great music and memories on Tim Rogers Country. And you know what? I love turning up these old songs for you. And we certainly put a lot into the program, along with some good new releases too, of course. But first off, on this occasion, Tom T. Hall from 1980, The Old Side of Town. And that was followed by Ricky Van Shelton from 1992, Backroads. And then finally, one of my favorite Sarah Evans tracks from 2000. Always loved the orchestra arrangements at the end, sounding not unlike the Beatles' Sgt. Pepper tracks. But Sarah there, and Born to Fly.

Well, I'm pleased to report the word on the net is that Brad Paisley has got a new project in the making. It's going to be called Tackle Box, and I'll be telling you more about that as the weeks go by. But there's a sample track, a good taster track, that one. This Town Ain't Small Enough. Brad Paisley. Listen out for more. All right, here's your top 10 rundown. At number 10, Jason Aldean, Don't Tell On Me. Number 9, Megan Maroney, Beautiful Things. Number 8, Josh Ross, Hate How You Look. Number 7, Jordan Davis, Turn This Truck Around. Number 6, Ridey Green, Change My Mind. Number 5, Ella Langley, Choosing Texas. Number 4, Ella Langley, Be Her. Number 3, Tucker Wetmore, Brunette. Number 2, Luke Combs, Sleepless in a Hotel Room. And I'm pleased to report, Cody Johnson is number 1, moving up 3 places, and The Fall.

the deluxe version of his current album called Leather. Always loved the music of Cody Johnson. Hope you enjoyed it too. Well, that's about it from me. Thanks for your company for the past 2 hours. This has been Tim Rogers Country, and I've been Tim Rogers, and we'll do it all again for you next week, just with different tracks. And time to leave you with more of those great classic songs that are always worth another airing. Speak again soon.

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0: Steve Anthony is back from Texas with his brand new single, When One Door Closes.

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1: Turn it up, turn it up, turn it up, turn it up, turn it up, turn it up, turn it up, turn it up.
2: All right, let's crank the music and get things on the road. Hi, everybody, it's the Emperor Roscoe. You've got Coast to Coast Country.

0: What time zone am I on? What country am I in?
1: It doesn't matter. It's 5 o'clock somewhere.
0: It's always on 5 in Margaritaville, come to think of it.
1: Yeah, I heard that.
0: You've been there, haven't you?
1: Yes, sir.
0: I've seen your boat there.
1: I've been to Margaritaville a few times.
0: All right. Well, that's good.
1: Stumble my way back.
0: Okay. Well, we just want to make sure you can keep it between the navigational beacons.
1: Between the buoys. I got it.
0: All right. Well, it's 5 o'clock. Let's go somewhere.
1: I'm ready. Crank it up.
0: Let's get out of here.
1: I'm gone.
2: All right, it's Coast to Coast Country time somewhere, too. I'm certainly glad you have chosen us to make sure that your music selection is up to par. Here's Willie.

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What is he now? Well past 90. And he's still touring. He's still doing what he does. And he said, I'm just going to do this until I quit. Coast to Coast Country with the

sounds that way, you know. All right, sounds like Clint Black today. It was Clint Black. Nothing but the taillights. That's what I saw when I thought I saw what I saw. It's Coast to Coast Country. Hi, everybody. The Emperor with you today, and what a show as usual. All the goodies are lined up and ready. I got the charts for you. Not a lot of movement in it, though. It's a request and news. Four brand new songs you'll be hearing shortly, hopefully. Little reminder that next month the top 30 will roll your way based on your looks. And got it all coming up, your shout outs and me. And of course, we will find out what Ronnie's pizza will be today. Marianne has been hard at work in the kitchen doing things, and I saw a hazmat crew hanging around the kitchen, so I suspect something's going on. We will find out a little bit later on. Casey Musgraves, Back on the Wagon, is a remix, so check it out and see what you think. If it was something like this, you can vote for this one. It's called Back on the Wagon.

Sounds like a plan. All right, let's get it on. Time for one more before our break. Hazmat suit seen at the kitchen. Ronnie's Country Bar and Grill. What is she brewing up today? Oh, my God.

Yes, all right. Coast to Coast Country, the Emperor Roscoe with you. I have just received a note saying, Hazmat's there because she received a box of California Reapers, which I think are some kind of chili peppers. I don't know. I shall look into that one there. We'll find out what's going on at Ronnie's Country Bar and Grill. But first, remember back in 1966, on this week, Dolly Parton married Carl Thomas Dean. It was in Ringgold, Georgia. She had met him at the Wishy Washy Laundromat two years earlier. And Parton married Carl Thomas Dean. It was in Ringgold, Georgia.

Hank Williams Jr. released Dixie On My Mind, gave him his fourth number one on the country charts. 1988 on this week, Randy Travis was back at number one. Always and Forever, one of my favorites. On this week in 2007, Billy Currington held the top spot on the country charts with Good Directions. 2013, a new museum dedicated to the life of Johnny Cash staged its official opening. It was in Nashville, Tennessee, set up by wifey and husband Team Shannon and Bill Miller, and features the largest and most comprehensive collection of Johnny Cash artifacts and memorabilia in the world. All right. And that's the name of the game and how we play.

The good old boys. All right. And a nice there. Travis Dalter, good old boys. If you want to vote for it, you can. Still have time. We're still calculating the top 30 for June based on your votes. Good old boys. And back on the wagon was Casey Musgraves. That was the first one. In the second hour, you'll get two more. Actually do about 200 new songs a year. I don't know how that stacks up with regular stations and whatnot. But anyway, Ronnie's Pizza this week is called The Volcano. I just got a note in here. It's because of the sauce, which is made with Carolina Reapers and chili oil. Got to be a lot of Scovilles in there, I'll tell you. The sauce will be served on the side. You use it at your peril. Okay, I get the drift. Kind of a normal pizza with a kick, and you decide on the kick. It says, P.S., make sure your medical insurance is paid up. So whenever I announce it's a free pizza song, and you happen to be at Ronnie's Country Bar and Grill, that means that slice of pizza is free. And guess what? It's now. Free pizza while this song is playing. Good luck.

0: 20 seconds.
1: Woo! 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
0: The volcano has been served. I was told three guys ran for the loo at high speed there. Hey, it was up to you how much sauce you put on there. Woo! I understand it was hot stuff. All right, we'll find out how many slices she served up at that. 82 Fahrenheit, 28 Celsius on your number one country mix. This is the Emperor Roscoe, and tell it like it is.

0: Luke Combs. Luke is pretty much at the top of the charts at the moment. It's also an hour from now. Find out exactly where he is. Man is never far away from number one, that's for sure. All right, your top ten hasn't changed since last week. Chris Jansen, number 10. Luke Combs, new one at number 9. Megan Maroney, Beautiful Things at 8. Jess Ross, Hate How You Look at number 7. Jordan Davis, Turn This Truck Around at number 6. And then we get into the money music. Ella Langley, Be Her at 5. Riley Green, Change My Mind at 4. Cody Johnson, The Fall at number 3. Tucker Wetmore with Brunette at number 2. I don't know. My name was Wetmore. I'm not sure if I would like that or not. But he still is at number 2. After last week, no movement there. And you can hear it and judge for yourself.
1: Lord knows I got a time, and there's a few in here tonight. Well, I've learned my lesson too many times. Blows like you put me

0: view right.
1: And Tanya Tucker, right. 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
0: I feel right. I feel right. I feel right. Come on and make me feel right.
1: As for Frank Kolbacher, thank you, Frank, for your kind words. Dave Lewis checking in, and Brian Nichols, Tommy Hughes, and Peter Addison. I've got

Highway 101. Love that song. Great country music. 82 Fahrenheit, 28 Celsius. It's kind of just in the middle weather, you know. Cloud, sun, a little bit of this, a little bit of that. We're relaxing, doing our thing, getting ready to play you a third new song out this week. This is another N-O-T-H-E-R Saturday. And the song is called See Your Shadow, and they're looking for your vote. So without further ado, let's see if they're going to garnish it.

looking for your vote. At See Your Shadow, another Saturday. This is Faith Hill. It's Coast to Coast Country, giving you a thrill.

Right. Works for me if it works for you. Depends what button you're pushing on the equipment, right? A little faith hill for you. How you doing? Good, good. Those of you who check in here, I want you to know that you're not forgotten. Sometimes they get a little busy. And sometimes you have to wait till next week to hear your music. But we'll get to it eventually. Nora Cullen, Philippe Hassan, Paul Rowley, Linda Chaplin, Jimmy Dean, Dave, Mark, Phil Poe, Andy, and Graham Page, just to mention a few. Got you guys, got the message, and we're playing the music for you, I promise. Barry Hughes at the listening, Kate Ball, David Wilcox, Bobby Koster up and running now. Glad to see you're on the move, my man.

0: think Marianne was a bit of a hippie once.
1: Come on, now, back here.
0: How many slices of pizza do you guys serve up? Still waiting here.

Cha-cha-cha. Okay, Joe Diffie. Yeah, new way for you. This is the Emperor Rob Show, and you have Coast to Coast Country. Having a look at what happened on this week in country music. A bit of a trivia for you to take note of. 2020 on this week. Jason Isbell, accompanied by his backing band, the 400 Unit, went to number one on the charts. Okay. 1958 on this week, Johnny Cash appeared at the Grand Ole Opry in Nashville. Started, by the way, as the WSM Barn Dance. It all happened on a new fifth floor radio studio of the National Life and Accident Insurance Company in downtown Nashville back in 1925. That happened in November on the 28th. Woo! 1965, Del Reeves, top of the country charts with Girl on the Billboard, a novelty song. 1978, Kenny Rogers and Donnie West held the top position on the country charts with Every Time Two Fools Collide. 1994, Tim McGraw was at number one, Don't Take the Girl. 2006, Karen Fairchild and Jim Westbrook from the American country music group Little Big Town, Married in Secret. Ooh, I love those. 2007, Billy Currington had the top spot with Good Directions. Finally, 2013, a new museum dedicated to the life of Johnny Cash stayed its official opening. It's in Nashville, set up by wife and husband team Shannon and Bill Miller. As the biggest and the best of all things Johnny, that's what's happening on Coast to Coast Country. We bring you all the news you can use. File it away,

instant in your brain, right? So I'm going to just test you here for a moment, just to see. One note only. Thank you. One note only. What is this? Did you get it? Uh-huh. Well, it goes like this. That was the first note. I know. I'm being silly today. What can I say?

0: Puts you in the mood, doesn't it, huh?
1: Empy, yeah. Promise me you'll come back.
0: Oh, yeah. In Los Angeles.

Kenny Chesney. Yes, that was for Phil Spern, Patricia Kuto, and Chris Donovan. Big fan.

0: That's Kylie and Randall, a little Fort Worth music. I found that most music that has Fort Worth in it seems to be pretty good. I was going to do the charts for you, and I suddenly realized I got handed a piece of paper that I hadn't done Ronnie's 59 Slice Pizza there, the volcano. Wow. Well, you know, it was a regular pizza until you put the Carolina Reaper and chili oil sauce on it. And, of course, that changed your life. So I guess that's why a lot of people probably just bypassed that altogether. I know three that did not. Okay, all right. Anyway, I just want to get it. We'll do the charts next. Okay.
1: Ow!
0: Ooh. That was Ronnie testing that pizza.

in the Honky Tonk Jail. Oh, my, my. Are you ready, Darren Allison, Pete Seal, Alan Creech, Dave Osborne, and Peter Trabah? We have some music coming your way. It's the number one song in the USA. I wish I could do something exciting, but it's kind of much the same, though. He gets up there and he stays there. Hang on. Number five, Ella Langley. Be Her. Number four was Riley Green, Change My Mind. Three, Cody Johnson, The Fall, two. You heard it last hour, Brunette by Tucker Wetmore. And number one is Luke Combs. He's still sleepless in a hotel room. Nothing has changed. Except he stays at number one.

Combs, and he is sleepless, and we are out of here. I have time for one more, and we will say bye-bye. Well, you had some strange weather in the UK. Broke all the records for heat, got into the 90s in Fahrenheit. And then I've just been told, and then the next day it's like, umbrellas out, and the rain's back. Okay, folks. This is the Emperor Roscoe signing out. I'll be back next week. Same time, same place.

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0: Concernist, one of my favourites to come out this year, Deep Blue, that was the title track. A very warm welcome to you. It has been a hot week, hasn't it? It was a super hot bank holiday and it continued all week long. Marie Crichton bringing you 2 hours of country music here at CMR Nashville. I'll be here with you for 2 hours, so I do hope you can stay with me. We have got so much brand new music. We've got more from Amy Grant's album and also the new EP from Vince Gill. Also a nice little EP that Brad Paisley's put out, so some music from that. We've got a brand new track from Lauren Watkins. Also music from India Raimi, some more from Ashley McBride's Wild album, and more from Michaela Ann as well. Rita Wilson, she's put out a nice singer-songwriter album and some lovely tracks which have got more than a hint of country running through them, like this one now called Diamonds from her album called Sound of a Woman.
1: Do I have

very much talking about women and putting women at the forefront of issues. And I like the album very much indeed. It's Rita Wilson. Do check it out. And that particular track there was called Diamonds. A diamond in my eye is Vince Gill. He's one of my all-time favourites. And he's been releasing these little EPs throughout, well, probably getting on for nearly a year now. I think they started last October, and something tells me a bumper box set is going to come with all of these, so do look out for that. This one is called Nobody Held Her Like Me, and this little track is called Back When My World Was Blue. Colin Staker, this one's for you.

I played you the best one last week, but that's my second favourite from this new EP. Vince Gill, it's called Nobody Held Her Like Me, and that one there was called Back When My World Was Blue. And I've liked to play them together, Vince Gill and Amy Grant, because she's got this brand new album out. She's been through a lot since she recorded the last one, and it very much reflects on some of her bad health. It's a really nice album, some lovely tracks. This one she's joined by Sarah Cannon and Karina Gill, her daughter. Just a year after they were married, they welcomed their daughter, Vince Gill and Amy Grant, 2001, so she's in her mid-20s now. It's incredible to believe. This one is called The Other Side of Goodbye.

One of the loveliest tracks on this album from Amy Grant called Revelation. That was The Other Side of Goodbye, and helping her out there, her daughter Karina Gill and also Sarah Cannon. I'd like to say hello to you, Bill and Marilyn Watson. It's always lovely to get your emails. Tell me the ones that you enjoy on the show. Do drop me an email, marieccountry@yahoo.com. marieccountry@yahoo.com. Especially if you've never contacted me before. And this one I think you'll love. It's from an upcoming album coming on the 5th of June from Tony Rice. It's called Remastered, and it's some of his fine songs remastered as of 2026. And this one is one I think every single person will know.

That was Tony Rice's rendition there of Banks of the Ohio, probably most associated really with the late, great Olivia Newton-John. And that's from his album called Remastered, which is coming on the 5th of June. And on a Springsteen, I hope this helps. That came out a couple of days ago. It's got 16 tracks. I haven't had a chance to sit down and listen to the full thing yet, but this is one of the loveliest tracks from it. So I thought I'd play you this one. It's called I Loved You Then.

0: Brand new there from Alana Springsteen. I loved you then. I like that a lot. I hope this helps is the name of this brand new album, and I'm going to have a listen to that one. This next one is from Brad Paisley's EP. It's just got three tracks. The one I played you last week, the title track, which you're about to hear. And I think you're going to enjoy this one. It's lovely to see people who listen back. Because remember, as well as listening four times here at CMR Nashville on a Sunday, Monday, Friday and Saturday, you can also listen anytime you like on Mixcloud, Marie Crichton Country, or Hear This, Marie C Country. And you can listen anytime. Do tell your friends as well that we're out there, and let me know who's listening. So hello to Lunda, I hope I pronounced that right, Longa, and also Pablo Christian Bonis and Scott Walker. So it's for all of you now. This one, Brad Paisley, and Without You.
1: Well,

0: Were you expecting the Mariah Carey one? Yeah, no, I don't think Brad would have pulled that off quite as well. That one there was a same title, completely different song. Of course, she did the cut of the Nielsen song. And this one was just Brad Paisley's new song called Without You, which I thought was rather good.
1: When you're playing country, you gotta play it right.
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0: Brand new song from Lauren Watkins. She's always reminded me very much of Kacey Musgraves. We've got a track from Kacey coming up for you a little bit later as well. Heartbreakaholic is the name of this new one. And she enters a new season of music with the release of this song. And it came just days after announcing the renewal of her publishing deal with powerhouse independent publisher Big Loud Publishing. So wish her well and hope new music comes our way. I'd like to play it for you, David Kingley. I think you'll enjoy it. Thanks for the email. Wrote in and said there are more spin-offs to Yellowstone. I know. And I loved 1923 and I loved 1883. And I haven't watched any of the others yet. I'm still to watch the last season as well, season 5. So I watched season 1 to 4 of Yellowstone. Then there was all that falling out with Kevin Costner and he wanted to pursue his own project on the Civil War, which is out. And it's, I think it's called a prologue Civil War, and that's like a big epic thing because Kevin Costner never does anything by halves. And I think he was torn really between filming for his project, the saga it's called, that's it, and of course the final season of Yellowstone. Of course, both big personalities, both probably quite used to sort of getting what they want, really had a bit of a clash, and unfortunately didn't end well. It ended the whole of Yellowstone, but Taylor Sheridan seems to have come out of it okay. So he's got another number of spin-offs, as you rightly mentioned, David Kingley. So there's The Madison, which has got Michelle Pfeiffer and Kurt Russell. There's also Marshalls as well. And there's one called Dutton Ranch that looks quite good. And I saw a bus riding around and there on the side advertising Paramount was The Dutton Ranch. So yeah, that looks good as well. I never really have time to watch much, so I tend to just buy the DVDs and then sort of either keep them or sell them on afterwards rather than subscribing to the channels. I think if you had the time, you know, they're very good value, but you've got to really be able to have time to watch stuff. So I thought I'd play you this one now from Lauren Watkins.

Watkins' brand new song there called Heartbreakaholic. Charlie Crockett, he puts out these albums, loads and loads of them. He's put out about 3 or 4 already this year. This one is called Clovis. It came out in April, and this particular track is called Country Music.

That's Charlie Crockett. Clovis is his album, and that particular track was called Country Music. Where would we be without it? If you think I sound a little bit different, I'm in a different room because I usually record on the back because there's no traffic noise and it's usually really quiet apart from a few birds, the odd dog. But they're having a huge sort of summer party, these people. I don't know who they are, and it's gone on for hours and hours, and it's like drum and bass music. So I really hope you can't hear any of that and think that I've gone to the dark side. Little Big Town, the ACM Awards took place a couple of weeks ago, and they performed this song on it. Again, I'd love to get to see those. There's snippets on YouTube, but I think one of the channels is also putting it out there as well. I think it's Amazon. So I'd like to sit down and have a look at that because I do love those award shows. Of course, no surprise, Ella Langley basically stole the whole show. She became the biggest winner at the history of ACMs with how many she won. So well deserved. She won 7 awards, it says. She was basically everything she was nominated for, I think. Apparently, she started off the evening for, of course, Song of the Year for Choosing Texas, which really is one of the finest songs I've ever heard. I was with Nigel and Maggie. Hello to you. Down in Aldershot last year. Of course, we're watching the CMA Awards and I heard Choosing Texas. I said, that's a fine song. And little did I know that it would make history and just keep the gift that keeps on giving for her. So what else did she win? She returned to the stage to win Single of the Year. That was her second win in the category. And then of course she won Female Vocal, Female Artist of the Year as well. So then there must be a bunch of others. So yeah, I'll have a look. Oh, new Female Artist of the Year went to Avrianna and Brooks and Dunn. I can now say I saw them live. They got the Duo of the Year. And new male artist went to Tucker Wetmore. Songwriter of the Year, Jessie Jo Dillon. And Ella Langley also won Artist Songwriter of the Year as well. And she also won a music event with, of course, Don't Mind If I Do, with Riley Green. Cody Johnson, I mentioned him there. So a brilliant win for him. Entertainer of the Year. He's got the new album coming later in June. It's called Banks of the Trinity. And this is one of the pre-release tracks from it called I Want You.

Cody Johnson, he can do no wrong. He's touring the UK as well, so some of you may have tickets for that. I Want You is the name of that one from this upcoming album called Banks of the Trinity. Don't know much about this artist, but I rather liked it. Released on the 22nd of May, it's a real great one to get up and dance to, a real toe-tapper, and it's a heartfelt new song, and it's called Saving, and it's about finally thinking, yeah, I'm at the stage in my life now where I want to settle down with someone, I want to save some money, get a house, a picket fence, maybe have a couple of children. So this one is Birdie Wilson and Saving.

That's brand new there. New name to me as well. Her name's Birdie Wilson. And that one there was called Saving. Melissa Etheridge, I suppose I've saved this one in a way, because this was actually the first song that I heard from this album called Rise, yet it's probably the last one that I've played for you, just because the others have been so, so strong. And when I heard her talking about this album, she said that she got the opportunity to work with Chris Stapleton. And she said when she listened back to the recording, she couldn't tell which bits were her and which bits were Chris Stapleton. And I thought, what an odd thing to say, until I heard the song and I thought, I can see what she means. Their voices blend like fine wine.

Melissa Etheridge and Chris Stapleton. Something tells me this is not going to be the last collaboration that we've heard from them. The Other Side of Blue, it's called, and it's one of the finest tracks on this new album from Melissa Etheridge, which I can really recommend. It came out back in March. I'll probably rest it up now because there's so much new music to play for you. That one there was called Rise. Marie Crichton here, bringing you 2 hours of great country music on CMR Nashville. Not sure if we're ever going to get back on Facebook. I've tried my best, but do drop me an email, mariecountry@yahoo.com. I have set up on Instagram as well, so do go on there, mariecountry. Or Marie Crichton, you should be able to find me that way. This next one is from Rachel Fahim. I don't know much about her. This one came out at the start of the month. It's very much a commercial type of album, but it is good. And I think this track is the best. It's the first cut on it. It's called Never Coming Back.

That's Rachel Fahim, F-A-H-I-M, and Rachel, R-A-C-H-E-L. Who You Are is the name of the brand new album, and that one there called Never Coming Back. Let's hope that's not the case with the Facebook page, because I really liked posting things on there for you. I noticed that we'd lost Dennis Le Corrier, and I got to meet him, so I did put up my picture when I met him back in 2017 on the Instagram page. Hope if I'd had time I could squeeze this one in from a different thread. Over Again, the album's called, and this one is just called Leon.

0: That was a different thread. Name of the song was called Leon and their album is called Over Again. Do stay tuned because coming up we've got another hour of great country music. Got music from India Ramey, Rodney Atkins, Ashley McBride's Wild album, a cracking little track from Braxton Keith, also some Michaela Ann for you as well.
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seems to change, but I refuse to see the signs. 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

spring. It has a nice ring to it, doesn't it? And here's more music to go with that ring. 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

No strangers to the programme have been playing this album for a few weeks now. India Raimi is her name, Villain Era, the name of her album, and that one there called Scattered and Smothered. That's the one to take us into the second hour of The Country Show with me, Marie Crichton, on CMR Nashville. Rodney Atkins, he's also got a new album out. Listen to some of the tracks, so you'll be hearing more in coming weeks. It's called True South, and this one's just a lovely song about really being in a lovely, happy marriage and just saying to the person, marry me again, it's been that good.

this lovely song from his new album called True South. That one there was called Marry Me Again. Ashley McBride, I played you the two best tracks last week for sure, the ballads. The others are a lot more cranked up, but this one's a nice one. It's the title track. It starts off rather nice, and it does kick in a bit as it goes on, but it is still a nice little track. So hope you enjoy this one now.

That's Ashley McBride there, and the title of her current album called Wild. Hello to you, Barry Wafer, and to Dawn Wafer. Hope all is well with you. This one from Braxton Keith. If I'd have had time, I would definitely have made it an album of the week. It's a really, really good album. It's got a lot of tracks on it as well. I think about 16 tracks on it. And it's so, so country. And there's loads of ballads on it. I really like it so much. This one is my favourite, though. It's called White Walls.

A real traditional sounding George Jones-esque type of album from start to finish. I love it. That one there was called White Walls, Braxton Keith and Real Damn Deal. And he's too right there when he says that, really. Michaela Ann, I'd like to say hello to you, Ian Willis, and also to Paul Jones. I know that you're a big fan of Michaela Ann. This album came out on the 8th of May. It's called These Are The Days. And this one is called Will You Still Love Me With A Broken Heart. Will

That's Michaela Ann and Will You Still Love Me With a Broken Heart. It's a long title for a track, that one, from her current album called These Are The Days. So do check that out if you enjoyed it. Greg Storm, he's got this album out called Midnight Train. It's got 7 tracks. The title track is my favourite one, and I'd like to play it for you, Jan Brookfield.

A new name to me, I imagine to you as well. Came out a couple of weeks ago. His name is Greg Stawn, S-T-A-W-N. Midnight Train is the name of the album, and that was the same as the title track there for you as well. Went out to a quiz. I like to go as often as I can, but my friend's a nurse, so she does shifts and she's really busy. She's got three children, so we go a few times a year and we always enjoy it. And she knows all this sort of trivia and current affairs stuff, and I don't really ever know it. You know, I got the Golden Gate Bridge, of course, that goes over San Francisco, and then on came this song. Well, not this song, but Midnight Train to Georgia. And it's one of my favourites, Gladys Knight. So I was able to get that one. So that one there reminded me of that little story there. I told you that you could expect to hear some Kacey Musgraves. I like this new album a lot, called Middle of Nowhere. Hello to you, Terry Nichols. Think you'll like this one. It's called Uncertain Texas. It's with Willie Nelson himself. There's a real Mavericks mariachi feel to this one, I think. It'd be great to line dance to. So see what you think.

That's Uncertain Texas, Kacey Musgraves with Willie Nelson, and it's found on her brand new album called Middle of Nowhere. Jason Aldean, this one's been out about a month or so now, called Songs About Us, and this one is called Hard to Love You. You-

0: Jason Aldean. There's some good tracks on this new album called Songs About Us, like that one there called Hard to Love You.
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0: Do drop me an email, mariecantry@yahoo.com, and go on Instagram as well and check me out that way. Hello to you, David Isles. Lovely to hear from you. Said he's still listening, never misses a show, so that's wonderful. Said thanks for the name checks. He got to see Caitlin Butts recently. She was great. I loved her at Long Road a few years ago. Got to meet her and interview her as well. He said he's awaiting his Emily Nenny CD. He's bought it from her band campsite and he's hoping it'll be autographed. And he's also looking forward to Erin Viancourt's new album. Yes, I definitely played her last album, so I've made a note of that. And I haven't made a note of it. I'll make a note of it now. I've got a pen in my hand. Erin Viancourt. I've also got Darren Mosley to check out as well, and Willow Avalon if I don't get chance today. So I hope you enjoy this one now from Emily Nenny. It's from the Moving Shoes album, and this one is called Living in Shame.

That's Emily Nenni, Living in Shame, from her current album called Moving Shoes. Really like this album from 49 Winchester. It's terrific. Change of Plans, it's called. Very, very nice album. And this particular track is just so good. I think so many of you are going to enjoy this one. It's called Oh Savannah.

There's something beautiful about the word Savannah, isn't there? It's just so good. I love the name as well. So that one there, Oh Savannah, from 49 Winchester's album called Change of Plans. There's a couple of heavy ones on there, but overall, it's a very nice album indeed. This next track from Reba, wow, wow, wow. I haven't had a track like this for some time. She's doing the same kind of thing as Vince Gill, and she's releasing these little EPs, but most of hers are songs that have already been released, so it's a little bit of a cop-out. She's releasing one great brand new one, and then about four that have been previously released, whereas Vince Gill, he's doing a similar thing, but he's only recording one that's already been released. So on every album, there's one that he's re-released or it's put out. All the others are new ones, but it's the reverse on a Reba album. But when the track is this good, we'll let her off with it. So I had a look who wrote it, and I'm not that familiar with the writers. I have heard of them, Casey Wood and Kelly Collins, but this really is a terrific track. If you've not heard it, you're in for a real treat. It's called Hurt Like That, and it's for you, Andy and Dorset.

0: One of the best things I've heard from Reba in some time, that. Well, I did love Trailblazer a year or so ago with Miranda as well, and Lainey Wilson, but this one, Reba on her own, wow, Hurt Like That. From the EP of the same name, so there's that one at the start, and then about four other tracks that are from previous releases. Unwanted is the name from Dale Watson's brand new album. Of course, it's very much wanted. Ian Dodd said he enjoyed listening to the tracks that I played, and also enjoyed what I played from Ashley McBride as well, so I hope you like the other track that I played. And of course, hope you enjoy this Dale Watson one now. It's just called What the Hell Happened to the Cadillac.
1: Whatever happened to the Cadillac? Learned to turn into a compact. It looks the same as every car I look at. What the hell happened to the Cadillac? Whatever happened to the Cadillac? It was stretched up, chrome up, long and black. It used to stand out from the rest of the back. What the hell's happened to the Cadillac?

sunny skies, coffee, tea, and a friendly smile. Rest up, travel, will never come back. That's what happened to the Cadillac. Whatever happened to the radio? Music used to have so much soul. It all sounds the same, and I traced it back. What the hell happened?

Great title for a track. It could only be a country one, couldn't it? What the Hell Happened to the Cadillac, from Dale Watson. Remember, you can listen back to this show 4 times here at CMR Nashville on a Sunday, Monday, Friday and Saturday, and you can listen anytime you want on Hear This and Mixcloud. So do spread the word. Tell people that we're out there.

That's Robin Ottolini, and If Hell Were a Bar. That's the brand new song from her. Not only did we lose Deris Le Corrier, but we also lost David Allan Coe a few weeks ago as well. So I noticed on the hot disc they'd done a bit of a tribute to him, re-released an interview that he'd done and put out some of his fine songs. So I do like to play some classics on the show, and I know, Richard Barnes, you love them. Really enjoyed Boulder to Birmingham that I played on the show recently, and my friends who went out to see Emmy Lou, one went up to see her at the Fire Station in Newcastle and the other one in Birmingham at the Symphony Hall, both of them said that it was brilliant to see her live and they loved Boulder to Birmingham. So I hope you like this one now, Richard Barnes. It's David Allan Coe, Willie Waylon and me. You may enjoy it as well, Graham Pitt.

That's a classic track there from David Allan Coe. Lost him a couple of weeks ago. Willie, Waylon and me. Stella Lefty, you remember, I thought it was a group called Boston, and I thought it was called Stella Lefty, and I thought it was going to be a political song, and that made me laugh, really. But no, her name is Stella Lefty. She's now got a full EP out. It came on the 15th of May. Is This Heaven, it's called. Boston is still my favourite one on it, but this comes a slow, close one to second place. It's called Slow Dancing. So if you've got a partner and you're not that hot after the heat wave that we've enjoyed, then grab your partner and do a bit of slow dancing.

That's Stella Lefty, Slow Dancing, from this new EP she's put out called Is This Heaven? Hoped if I had time I could squeeze one in from Willow Avalon. The upcoming album is coming in June. It's called Pink Pocket Pistol. That's all the P's, isn't it? This one is called Cardinal Sin, and she's teamed up with Jason Isbell on this one.

0: Willow Avalon, Pint Pocket Pistol is the name of the album that's coming out. Cardinal Sin was the name of that track there with Jason Isbell. I'm afraid that's all we've got time for, but do stay tuned. We've got another 2 hours of great country music coming up for you from Richard Allen. I'll be here again same time next week. Love to hear from you throughout the week. MarieCCountry@yahoo.com. And of course, do listen back to this show either here at CMR Nashville or on Hear This or on Mixcloud.
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Well, there you go. There's another strange one to start the program off. Hey, welcome along. It's Richard Allen here with Sounds Country on CMR Nashville. It's Mad Seasons by Matchbox 20. Yes. And it really had me going because it went very, very quiet. And I thought, it's supposed to be 9 minutes long. But it ended up just being 7 minutes long. Anyway, welcome. You're more than welcome, obviously. It's my pleasure to be here bringing you some good country music. And what have we got for you today? Well, in this show, I'm going to be featuring Great Country Fathers. Yep. It's been hosted by Ricky Skaggs, featuring Clint Black, Rodney Crowell, Joe Diffie, Vince Gill, Waylon Jennings, Paul Overstreet, Aaron Tippin, and Tanya Tucker. They're going to be talking about their dads. So that'll be interesting. How many little segments am I going to get in? I'm not quite sure. There is a total of an hour here, but we'll just filter it down a little bit. In the meantime, let's carry on with some more good music. And these guys had a massive hit a long time ago, actually. It was a long time ago. I was in Nashville when it came out, actually. It was on their album, which was called Lonely Grill. Here's Lone Star to give you Everything's Changing. And it certainly has over the years.

0: A very emotional song there from the man himself, Toby Keith. And up before that we had Little Big Town. Yes, they certainly are a popular group. We've had lots and lots of people asking for Little Big Town, so I thought I'd slip that one in for you. And of course that's Karen, Kimberly, Philip and Jim. Really great quartet there. They really do have some great songs. What was a big one? Pontoon. No, lots of songs over the years. Carrie Underwood was unapologized. And Lone Star, Everything Changes. And of course the big hit for them was Amazed, wasn't it? All those years ago. I think it was about 1999, somewhere in that era. And the one I played to start the show off, of course, was Mad Seasons by Matchbox 20. It said it was a 9-minute track, but it ended up just being 7 minutes. You won't be mine. Well, you are mine, at least for the next hour and a half anyway. So I get lots of things sent to me. I also buy lots of different things. I'm a CD addict. I don't like MP3s, but I do get them occasionally. So I do try and filter them in where possible. But I like the CDs because then I can read what's in it, who's done it, what they were playing, so on and so forth. So that's what I enjoy doing, and I hope it comes across to you out there listening to the programme. Okay, well, this one came my way. It is called The Great Country Fathers. It's hosted by Ricky Skaggs, featuring Clint Black, Rodney Crowe, Joe Diffie, Vince Gill, Waylon Jennings, Paul Overstreet, Aaron Tippin and Tanya Tucker. Well, we're going to have a listen to some of it, so let's start with this particular one.
1: My dad, in the early years, of course, everybody thinks their dad is probably one of the dumbest guys in the whole world when they're about 12 to up to about 25 years old. And especially when you're about 18, my dad may have been the dumbest guy I ever met. But you know what? Within a few short years, he learned more than anybody I ever saw in my whole life. And as years have gone along, he has become the true hero of my life.
2: Dads, heroes, fathers, sons, they're what our program is all about. Hi, this is Ricky Skaggs, and for the next hour on this program we're calling Great Country Fathers, we'll hear from some of your favorite country stars. They'll talk and sing about their fathers and grandfathers, and in some cases, express how it feels to be a father themselves. We'll hear more from Waylon Jennings, whom you just heard as he reminds us that our fathers knew much more than we realized when we were teenagers. We'll also hear from Clint Black, Rodney Crowell, Joe Diffie, Holly Dunn, Vince Gill, Paul Overstreet, Aaron Tippin, and Tanya Tucker. As we've grown and traveled through the years, our footsteps have taken us down 1,000 winding roads, which led us away from our home. But it seems that with each step, we've learned to better appreciate the simple truths which have been handed down from our fathers and their fathers before them.
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0: Home for Joe Diffie was the windswept plains of southwestern Oklahoma, the kind of wide-open, yet hard country that blisters the hands and parches the skin. The kindest of hearts are often hidden deep inside the rugged men the harsh conditions of the American West produce.
1: My dad and I, just to be real honest, we weren't really close for a long time, because Dad was not the kind of a person that was real affectionate. You know, he didn't hug, and he didn't pick his kids up. Of course, I do with my kids for some reason. I'm real affectionate with them, kiss on them and hug them. So my memories of my dad were like, he was really strict, really strict on me, and gave a mean whooping, but there's some good memories too. I mean, I'm not trying to make a negative impression, but I think I'm a better person because of him being strict. And looking back on it, I used to remember I got whipped one time for leaving a gate open, let some cattle out, but it was an important thing, anything could have happened. But most of my memories of my dad are real good, And of course, if Dad hears this, he goes say, "Well, why did you say something nice about me, son?" But actually, my dad probably gave me the best advice I ever got, and probably the biggest influence I've ever had was when he told me when I was going to move to Nashville. He said, if you're going to pursue a music career, you need to go at it full fledged and do something every day towards that goal, And I'd like to add that, of course, Dad and I have actually, my music has gotten my dad and I a lot closer. We're pretty close now, and it's a real good thing. And it's a, you wonder sometimes if the good Lord didn't give me this music so Dad and I could be closer. I've thought about that before.
0: Joe Diffie did take his father's advice, and now he's one of country music's hottest new stars. Maybe it's his way of saying thanks, because both of the albums he's recorded contain songs which pay tribute to fathers. Even though the song story isn't quite the way things were in Oklahoma, the respect the father receives from the son is evident. The song "You Made Me What I Am" was written by Tim Menzie and recorded by Joe.
2: You came home tired each day at 5:15, and I'd be waiting in the drive.

0: Now that Joe Diffie has four children of his own, he better appreciates the responsibilities of being a father, especially if your work keeps you on a tour bus a long way from home.
1: I think the key is spending some good quality time with your kids. It's a real tough thing to do, you know, when you're gone 300 days a year to find any really massive amounts of quality time, you know. So you just really got to concentrate on it when you got them. And, you know, my kids, I miss them. Well, that's probably the part that bothers me the most out on the road is missing my children, you know. I get to thinking about them sometimes. I remember one time I was out for like 42 days, you know, straight, and my drummer and I both had little kids, you know, and we heard some song. We both sitting there bawling on the bus, you know, missing our kids. So that's one of the toughest things I have to deal with.
0: Like Joe Diffie, Aaron Tippin spends much of his time away from home on tour also. Aaron became a father at the young age of 18 and remembers for us what went through his mind.
2: When she was born, I was 18. And, I thought, well, I said, boy, this is a huge responsibility, being a parent. And it seems like the further I go down this road and the older I get, I realize more than a responsibility, it's a pleasure. You have the opportunity to watch somebody grow up and help mold their life. And boy, that's a blessing. But as far as my dad went, when I was growing up, you know, he hung the moon. He is the biggest male figure in my life, a human being. He believed in justice. He was a tough guy, you know, and it was the type of man I always wanted to be, because I just never saw him back up from anything. I don't think I can express how much he is influenced by life, because once people meet my father, they say, boy, you are just like him.

0: when me and Buddy Brock sat down to write that song, that's all it amounted to, was me and him putting in things that our dads had told us. So I think that's why it came so easy. You know, all we had to do was sit down and tell a story. But what I guess, you know, surprised me, or didn't surprise me, is to find out that other folks had the same type of raising. You know, many, many folks. I was playing a show in Louisiana. It was sound check, and this guy came in off the street and said, "Mr. Tiffany," he said, "I'm not going to be able to be at your show tonight." He said, "I wonder if I could get an autographed picture." I said, "Sure, I'd be glad to." So I was signing him a picture, and he said, "Boy," he said, "I tell you what, that Stand for Something video," he says, "every time it comes on," he said, "my dad and my son and me would all get together in the same room and watch it." And I thought, man, that's great. And then he told me, he said, "And my dad died about a month ago." And I thought how wonderful it was to have been a motivating force to bring three generations together for the last few days of that old man's life. That still gets to me.
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1: Life According to Skaggs. 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

0: Live life to the fullest on the new Ricky Skaggs album, My Father's Son. 12 incredible slices of life, according to Skaggs, including Life's Too Long to Live Like This and Same Old Love on Epic.
1: Well, there's a segment of that particular program, The Father's Album, and I hope you enjoyed that. It's really good. It was a CMT production, but we are CMR Nashville, and we are country 24/7, bringing you the best there is, no matter what that style be. And, of course, there are other programs coming along now that are being worked on, so listen out. There's lots of good music still coming. Well, I hope you enjoyed that. It was an insight into Joe Diffie and Waylon Jennings started it. And all these different artists that remember their dads. Well, wherever you're listening, I hope you're enjoying it. What have we got? Another 10 minutes still to go. So how about a bit of Billy Burnett? Yeah. Anywhere You Go. Yeah, that'll sound good to me.

Well, we've come to the end of the first hour. I do hope you enjoyed that little talk about fathers. Really good. An insight into what life is like for these guys that travel around the country. And then we had Billy Burnett, Anywhere You Go. And to take us out for the first hour, we got some Jerry Douglas.

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And that's off an album called Heaven Down Here, Texas Hill. And there they were, telling you that it was Love Me When You're Leaving. And we're into the second hour, still got lots more great music to come. This album is from 2022, and I'm not sure where I met these guys. I'm sure it was at one of the ceremonies that I was at, because the guys have signed it for me, so I'm not quite sure. I can't remember. You know, even though it's only a few months. Time passes so quickly these days for old people. Anyway, here's a group that I really do like and listen to. In particular, each and every one of them on their own albums. Jimmy Del Gilmore, Butch Hancock and Joe Ely. They are called the Flatlanders. Here's a track off their album, Hills and Valleys. And they're saying, thank God for the road.

excuse me. That's Byron Hill there, Out of Your Mind. And of course that was a hit for Joe Sun all those years ago, back in 1979 to be precise. And Byron has written some great songs over the years for various artists like Johnny Lee, Juice Newton, George Strait, Reba McEntire, Conway Twitty, Ray Charles, and Ed Bruce. Lots of great songs by him. And up before that, we had a lady called Ali Colleen. Blame It on the Weather. We can blame lots of things on the weather, can't we? And the Flatlanders. Thank God for the Road. And getting this second hour underway was Texas Hill. Love Me When I'm Leaving. Well, we're not leaving quite yet. We've still got 40 minutes to go. We can squeeze in a few more. This is from the soundtrack of Country Strong, which was a good one, and lots of great songs in it. So here's Sarah Evans, and she's going to tell you she's a little bit stronger. Well, hopefully she is. Come on, my dear. You are in there. There it is.

And there's another one of my favourite singers. It's Leanne Womack. What a great voice she's got. And that was Liar's Lie. And before that, we had a lady called Victoria Banks, and she was on The Other Side. And Sarah Evans, she was telling you she's a little bit stronger. Well, remind you, you are listening to CMR Nashville. We are Europe's number one country radio station, broadcasting 24/7, 365 to the world, with the best in country music, be it alternate, Americana, bit of bluegrass, bit of Zydeco, you name it, we've got it, and we love to bring it to you. I'm here for 2 hours on Sunday with some really great music, and I hope you're enjoying it, and lots of great songs still to come. Let's go to Leighton Meester and Words I Couldn't Say. Well, I am saying a lot of them, aren't I? But let's find out what they are.

And there you have the original Singing Cowboy. When I was about 5 years old, that was the one that really got me. Gene Autry, and I've been out to his museum at Berkeley in California. True, one of those ones. And of course, the other was Roy Rogers. There was Tex Ritter, Hopalong Cassidy. Oh, yes, those were the days. And there he was, heading for the last roundup. Well, we are heading for the last roundup as well. Before that, we had Anita Schoenrum and Midnight Blues. Leighton Mester, Words I Couldn't Say. Well, the words I don't want to say is that's the end of the show. But I think we'll get at least one more in. How about a bit of Gwyneth Paltrow and, of course, the man himself, Tim McGraw. And it's me and Tennessee. Yeah, that's the place to be.

Well, there we go for another show. I hope you've enjoyed it. I'm Richard Allen. This is Sounds Country. And this is CMR Nashville, probably your favourite radio station for country music listeners. And wherever you're listening, I do hope you've had a great show. That was, of course, Gwyneth Paltrow and Tim McGraw, and Me in Tennessee. And to take us home, we've got Alison Brown and The First Light. I'll be with you again real soon. Till then, look after yourself, keep safe.

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We're starting a bit soon there, aren't we? Welcome along to the Country Music Show. My name is Sean Doherty, and I've got a special guest tonight, Gary Swinnard, who's going to be with us for the show. Talk a bit about his new book he's got out, which is selling fast, and his life as a guitar player. So we'll be talking about Gary in a moment. But anyway, we're going to start off with this particular song, which means will mean something in a moment. This is Anne Murray, Could I Have This Dance?

0: Oh, that's Anne Murray there. Could I have this dance? Well, I'd like to welcome our special guest tonight, who's come all the way from... He's from Ashford via Texas. He's come all the way from Texas, and he had a terrible journey to get over to the UK. But we won't talk about it. We haven't got time to talk about that. But welcome, Gary Swinard.
1: Hello. Hello, everyone.
0: Yep, he's going to be with us, talk a bit about some of the things in his new book. He's got a new book, which I'm sure you're all... raring to get from Amazon or any other place, get a copy of. We'll talk about bits and pieces from it. One of the bits in his book, which I found really interesting, was his experience with Gillies, you know, which used to be the biggest nightclub in the world, the biggest honky-tonk in the world. And Anne Murray, of course, that song came from Urban Cowboy, which was filmed at Gillies. I mean, what was your connection with Gillies? How did you get involved with Gillies from London, from here? From
1: Ashford? It's really, really quite strange because I was doing solo work for charity around London, and I was doing one at Gatwick Airport, and so I was singing away with a single guitar and a little bit of effects, and this guy come up to me and said, with a big Stetson, "I like your singing." So I said, "Oh, really?" He said, "Can I sing with you?" Now, it's not my best American accent or Texan. So I said, "Of course." And after he finished the evening, he said, "I'd like to take you to Texas. Have you ever heard of Gillies?" And I hadn't. So he says, "The largest nightclub in the world. And I'd like you to come and sing some songs there." So I said, "You pay my ticket and I'll be there." And that's where it started.
0: Wow, that's amazing, isn't it? So, and I guess you met a lot of some of the artists like Gillies and Johnny Lee and stuff like that there.
1: Yeah, actually, I went on the 4th of July in 1983, wow. I think it was. And they had the big rodeo arena, and they had Mickey Gilly, they had Johnny Lee, they had, what did I talk about earlier, this rock and roll singer?
0: Jerry Lee Lewis.
1: Jerry Lewis, yeah, that's right. He was actually Gilly's cousin.
0: Yeah, he was.
1: So I saw that, and then I went into the studio, and they sort of found me two original songs to sing. One was called For Your Love, and the other one was called The Song You Wrote For Me.
0: So you recorded at Gillies?
1: Yeah, I recorded at Gillies. And then later on, when I went back to discuss certain criteria of a contract, they had me sing also live to Texas or Houston, in fact. They used to have live broadcasts every night going out to the area.
0: God, that must have been something. Well, let's play something by Mickey Gilly, actually, and we talk a bit more. Here is Mickey Gilly's Stand By Me.

0: Gilly, Stand By Me. What's that? It's a great version, that, isn't it?
1: Oh, yeah. I mean, I think it's so smooth versus some of the previous done by Benny King, I think. And they were choppy, but that is just a gloriously cut track.
0: Yeah. Well, let's have another one from the Urban Cowboy. Here's, you mentioned Johnny Lee. Well, here he is with Looking for Love.

0: Johnny Lee there, Looking for Love, and that's a few tracks from Urban Cowboy, because we were talking about Gillies, which was your first foray, I suppose, into the American music scene, the country music scene in America, but you came home after that.
1: Yeah, I did.
0: But you've been out there since. You're actually, well, you live out there now, but you actually obviously went back. You didn't give up on that time.
1: No, I went through some personal instances in my life that changed my direction, and I just wanted somewhere different to go, and I had my daughter who was at Florida State University, and so I used to go and see her a couple of times a year. So I went over there and met my wife now of 25 years, which was the best thing I ever did. She changed everything for me, and that's when I started working music in Florida.
0: Robin sorted you out then, did she?
1: Oh, definitely. I mean, she was a sweetheart. She is a sweetheart.
0: Yes. You better say that, yes.
1: Yeah.
0: Yeah. So it's so you went back out there and you got a job out there and you started singing out there? And
1: My job I got was, I used to be in auto sales, motor car sales in the early 70s in Canterbury or Surrey.
0: Right. You were the Volkswagen,
1: yeah, and I worked there. So when I went over there to Florida, I needed to get into another job that I could properly handle easy. I did work for a Ford dealership, which I really hated, but then I found the Jaguar store. And, of course, being British, Jaguar product, it seemed to link together.
0: That's good. Okay.
1: And I started a band called Think Big Live.
0: Yeah. Great name. So you're playing in Florida for a while. Anyway, so you had some bands and playing in them. Introduced to the American scene, I guess.
1: Yeah, due to some difficulty in immigration, I sort of sat under the radar a little bit for a couple of months.
0: Do we wish to know this?
1: No, I went legal.
0: Yeah.
1: So, and then, I worked for Jaguar and played in a band.
0: And then you decided that Florida wasn't for you and you moved on.
1: Well, yeah, what happened was Robin's mum had the dementia, and she said, I really want to be close to her. And so we were able, financially and also time-wise, move to be with her mum in a place called Tyler in East Texas, which is about 120 miles east of Dallas.
0: Ah, right. Okay, and there you started another musical career.
1: Yeah, I had a couple of sort of spots where I sat in with the bands and I didn't find the right one. Then I started one, which is sort of classic rock too. And then I worked for a chap called Don Woods.
0: And that's who we're going to play now. Yes, Don Woods. Here he is with something called Whiskey Melody.

0: Woods there and Whiskey Melodies. It's a great song, that one, isn't it, Gary?
1: Yeah, it is. It's really got the hook, you know, and drives. It's a driving song.
0: Mm. And what's happening to Don these days?
1: Well, we were due to go out on tour with Jason Aldean back in 2020, and then COVID hit. And just before it hit, we were booked to play in a place called in Idaho. And there were 360 bands applied to play there, and only six were accepted, and we were one of them. Wow. So then just before, we went out and picked up a new bus and came back, and then Don got COVID, and drummer got COVID, unfortunately passed. So it set back, let's say, his dream, which was taken a couple of years or more, actually, to get back into, because he was really devastated. So we're relaunching the band now as we speak, and we're working on new material, which will be another album probably in about a month's time or so. So, and that's really good. Actually, I played a little slice of it to Sean here, and I'll let you say the rest.
0: Yeah, it's so modern country, and it's so, you know, as Nashville now. I mean, I can see it in the charts easily. It's a great couple of tracks, so I'm really looking forward to that album coming out. Well, let's play something else by Don Woods now. Here's the grand tour, the old George Jones song.

0: Banter. And if you read Gary's book, you'll find a bit more about that, more details about Don Woods. Anyway, just stepping back now, before he went to America, before you went to America and left us, you used to be in a band called Sounds Country at one time.
1: Yeah, I had a call from Tim, the drummer, in 79, and he said to me, "What are you doing Saturday? Do you still play?" And I said, "Yeah, I do." He said, "I got a gig on Saturday, I need a guitar player." And I went down to the White Rock in Hastings to do this gig. And from then on, I joined them.
0: Yeah, well, Sounds Country was a local sort of East Kent band with six piece at one time.
1: We were six piece. Funny thing is, we actually went into the People magazine best band competition out of the blue. We went through the preliminary rounds and won.
0: That's right, then in Brighton, wasn't it?
1: In Brighton, yeah. And then and finally at the Brighton Centre, we actually won the best band, best newcomer band in Britain
0: deserved.
1: For Country Music People magazine.
0: Yeah. Well, let's have a listen to them. You're the one with it.
1: Oh, no.
0: if I said you had a beautiful body.

0: Well, sounds country enough. I said you had a beautiful body, and I think it's a great version, Gary. I don't know.
1: You bugger you.
0: Yeah. Well, we're going to play another one, actually. Here's Sounds Country, and we're all the way.

0: Sounds Country, we're all the way. So that was all the way back to the 70s, and we're bringing it back up now to the 2000s. And another artist you had you were working with, Ricky Lynn Gregg.
1: Yeah, he was really a big hit in the 90s and had several, I think, top tens, if not one number one. And we became friends. He actually nicknamed me Sir G, being that I was British. And he saw me play and he said, will you come and play with me? And I said, yeah, I'd love to. So I spent about 6-8 months with him that was 2004, I think. 2024, sorry. So we went just a little way together, and he was a great guitar player, a good blues player too, and also a good songwriter.
0: Yeah, so let's just hear something from him. Here's I Couldn't Have Loved You Better.

0: Ricky Lynn Gregg, and that's really great. So what can you tell me about him? Well, we got another track by him, but what was he like?
1: Actually, he was very nice. He had, like all rock and roller and country famous people, the life, and sometimes swaying into the things he shouldn't do. But he came through it, and he was just a great guitar singer. I love his guitar player, and I love his singing. The way he manipulates his vibratos and the notes, etc. Very nice guy. I played for him about 6 months.
0: Great. Well, as I keep saying, there's more in the book if you want to, when you buy that. But here is Ricky Lynn Gregg, After the Fire Is Gone.

Ricky Lindgren there, and After the Fire Is Gone. What a great artist. So another great Texas artist we're talking about there. Well, I've got like, and as Gary is a great guitar player, I've got some a little funny thing here about from Brad Paisley about guitar picking.

0: Father?
1: Yes, my child.
0: Whom should I listen to? Should I perchance desire to procure the virtuistic ability to chicken pick?
1: Well, youngling, I'm utterly delighted that you inquired. Fetch yon writing apparatus and prepare to inscribe these renowned monikers.
0: Pardon?
1: Just write this down. James Burton,

0: That's what I should have played.
1: Got it. Thanks.
0: That's what I should have played before the last track. That was the prequel. Okay. Well, let's see what we'll go next. We've got the Eagles. You like the Eagles, don't you? Do some Eagles stuff, do you?
2: Yeah, I do. I used to do quite a lot, actually. You know, Peaceful, Easy Feely, Take It Easy, Life in the Fast Lane, and so on. But some of those songs, my voice has not can't reach the high notes anymore.
0: Yeah, they are quite
2: and
0: high.
2: And so that sort of... I always believe that the voice dictates the song.
0: Yeah.
2: Because, you know, for example, in rock and roll or whatever, like Living on a Prayer, Bon Jovi and those sort of things, they're so high. Journey, I love Journey and all those. They're so high, and yet normal people like me can't reach it. So and you can't change the key either, because it takes away all...
0: That's right, yeah.
2: ...the sparkle of what was original.
0: Well, here's the Eagles and Peaceful, Easy Feeling.

Please feel easy feeling the Eagles. Well, it's steel guitar time. Now, you know every week at this time I play a steel guitar track. This week it's Buddy Merrill and Rose Garden.

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3: How y'all doing? Let's get started.
4: Lauren Elena has revealed plans to hit the road next fall for her Stages tour, named after her recently announced album, Stages. The album is scheduled to arrive on August 28th. Fans lucky enough to score tickets to this run will be treated to a show that celebrates every era of the country singer-songwriter's career up to this point. Her set list is expected to include a mix of new music and fan favorites that have shaped her journey from growing up in Georgia to becoming an acclaimed entertainer and songwriter. Elena will be joined on tour by a mix of rising artists, including Shane Proffitt, Ashley Kutcher, and American Idol's newest winner, Hannah Harper, each appearing across selected dates. She says, "Every stage of my life has shaped this music, and now I finally get to bring all of these songs to stages around the country and share them with the fans who have been with me throughout it all. I hope people leave these shows feeling seen, healed, and maybe even a little more hopeful." On another note, Lauren Elena reflects on a full circle moment after opening for Jason Aldean and Luke Bryan at a sold-out Stanford Stadium. The Georgia native took the stage inside the home of the Georgia Bulldogs in Athens, Georgia, performing in front of a sold-out crowd of 63,000 fans, with both her family and her husband's family cheering her on. Elena also reflected on the deeper meaning of sharing the stage with Aldean and Bryan, who played a key role early in her career after her run on American Idol. "To top it off, I opened up for my big brothers in music, Jason and Luke. The first time I stepped off the Idol stage, they took me on my first ever tour." With a big upcoming tour, Lauren Elena continues to climb the charts with her Chase Matthew duet, and recently released her first song of 2026 with Raining Whiskey.
3: Before I leave you, here's something to think about. 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I'm your host, Rick Hines. 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We'll see you.
5: 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It's called Never Too Late. Keep on.

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0: Yeah, Brooks and Dunn, they're only in America. Well, Gary, well, what, where can we get this book? I mean, you know, I've been talking about the book all night now. Yeah. Where can people get hold of it?
1: Well, the book originated itself starting in 2001 when I was working there. And I sort of picked it up, wrote something down, and then picked it up and dropped it, picked it up and dropped it. And then finally, 20 years later, I picked it up again and put my heart and soul into it. Answering your question, Amazon, Barnes & Noble, and most of the major self-publishing companies. And it's called Guitar Man, Gary Swinard. Guitar Man. You can just put my name in Amazon and that will come up, Guitar Man. And it's the life story of my memoirs going through all sorts of situations, personal ones and then professional ones and other. It's a very easy read and I think you would enjoy it very much.
0: So there you go. You know where to get it, so get out there and get the book. In the meantime, we're going to play something with Vince Gill. Another great guitar player is Vince Gill, and he's telling what the Cowgirls do.

0: Yes, Vince Gill there, and Gary just saying that's a great line dancing song. So all you line dancers out there, get that one out. Well, the other thing, your book is not only available via the venues you said, you can actually get an audio version. Is that you speaking it?
1: Yes, so I actually narrated it.
0: So is that a good or bad thing, really?
1: 53 chapters of me. And one time said to me, it's not all you, is it? I said, yeah, so we won't buy it then. Now, anyway, it come out pretty well. And you have to go to my website, though, to buy it. My website is my name, Gary Swinard, with one N, .com. In there also, I couldn't really quite at the time get the photographs that I wanted to put in the book. So the website runs in line with pictures to the story in the book.
0: Great. So there you go. So now you know, no excuse. Well, we were talking about good lead guitarists and guitar players, and Emmylou Harris always had excellent guitar players with her, whether it's James Burton or Albert Lee. She always had a good one. And here she is with Luxury Liner.

0: of Emmylou Harrison, Luxury Liner, and the great Albert Lee on guitar there. What a great guitar playing that is. God, it makes you envious, doesn't it? And talking about guitar playing, we've got... is there anything you wanted to say, Gary? Do you want to about your book? Sort of,
1: what's that?
0: Is there anything more about your book you wanted to say?
1: I don't know. I think you've got to read the book to get into it. It's a really nice read, I think. Oh, I've been told that, by the way.
0: Yeah.
1: By many people that have acquired it. So it's not expensive. Please go and look for it on Amazon. Gary Swinard, Guitar Man.
0: And then, of course, we've already talked about him before, but Ricky Ling Gregg is part of the book and in the book.
1: Yeah.
0: And here he is with an appropriate song, Let the Guitar Do the Talking.

Ricky Lynn Gregg there and let the guitar do the talking. And I think that's something that Gary does quite a lot, actually. And yeah, so we talked about Steve Warner earlier on, weren't we? We do say how what a great player he is. And he seems to be our joint favourite with Steve Warner. We both like him. And here he is with Every Little Whisper.

0: Steve Warner there in Every Little Whisper. That's a lovely song, isn't it, Gary? It's a lovely voice he's got. So smooth. Yep. Well, we're going to have the Eagles up next again.
1: Yeah, why not?
0: And it's Hotel California. Wow, this is a classic song, isn't it? It was written by their ex-guitarist, Don Felder, who's got, I think he got sort of kicked out of the band. It was a lot of fuss, wasn't it? But he ended up not in the band anymore. But one of their classic songs.

0: Yeah, that was amazing, that guitar solo, isn't it, Gary?
1: Oh, one of the best ever guitar solo. Iconic.
0: Enthralling, isn't it? You can't listen to it. Right, well, we're back to Texas, and we're back to Don Woods, and it's a song you were saying he wrote himself. He wrote this one, Red Car, Green Light.
1: His album is, by the way, online, called 90 Proof, and most of the songs are his own origination. So
0: here we go then, Red Car, Green Light.

0: Stonewood's Red Car Green Lights. Great song. And I think, unfortunately, Gary's got to go now. He's been with it. It's great for him to drop in. I'm really pleased he's dropped in with us for this evening and have a chat about his book. Don't forget to get the book. And he's going to be going soon and quite soon going back to Texas.
1: Yeah, I'll go back on Sunday. I've got to go and visit a brother and then back to my daughter in London to rest.
0: Yeah.
1: It's been a harrowing week, but I won't even tell you about that.
0: And I hope to get over to Texas to come and see you, actually, which would be really good.
1: He's going to come over. I want to bully him. He's going to come over, and he's going to go do Fort Worth and Dallas to see the major Billy Bobs and that sort of stuff, and then he's going to come and rest at my place in the country.
0: That sounds really great. Well, we've got an appropriate tune to sign us out here with Boogie Back to Texas, Sleep at the Wheel.

0: Yeah, it's Boogie back to Texas, Sleep at the Wheel, and Gary will be soon off on his way back over to Texas.
1: Ladies and gentlemen, make welcome the McGuire sisters.
0: Next up, we've got the Desert Rose Band and Ashes of Love.

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0: Looking for spring in all the right places. 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
1: This is Michael Ballew. I'm doing some picking on my back porch here in Texas. Just a minute. But I think I'll go inside and listen to my old friend Herman Lammers Myers' Cowan Country Show. It's radio cool, man.

Politicians everywhere, stop telling lies, no, and state the facts. Right then, that's when I'll take it back. Let's say I get bucked off a bowl, fall in my head, then I get amnesia and forget the things you said. I lose my better judgment.

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Right then, that's a winner. 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

0: Seattle morning sun rising west. They pass a law in L.A. banning artificial breasts. 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You know I like it. You come crawling. It's like music. He's falling. 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Where,
1: Modernes, Brad Paisley, und hier ist Hermann Lammersmeyer, cmrnashville.net, your German connection. I hope you are there. Yes, you are there. Wunderbar. 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
0: Don't call me possessive.

0: It's all over, darling. 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
1: David Poole aus Houston, Texas, und ich danke Sam Lee fürs Schreiben des Songs. Wunderbar. Hier ist Merle Haggard, The Blue Jungle.

0: even when you hear you so long. It's a blue jungle with you gone. And it's a blue jungle with you gone.
1: The Blue Jungle and Merle Haggard. I've seen a new Elvis Presley movie the other day on TV, and that was, I was zippergusted, and I thought I'd play an Elvis song now, and it's all shook up, and I have Billy Joel to sing.

0: all shook up. Yeah, I'm really in a Elvis mood, and well, I'm all shook up. Billy Joel, here's Kenny Hatch from Canada, and well, listen to this.
1: I can't seem to stop bleeding. This time my heart is cut too deep.

0: fire and flame, rolling whiskey on the flames. 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
1: Oh, throwing whiskey on the flames, Giannis. It's just going to get better when Kenny has his The Highwayman and America Remains.
0: I am a shotgun rider for the San Jacinto line. The desert is my brother. 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Bandits only fired once. They shot me in the chest. They may have wounded me, but they'll never get the best of better men. So I'll ride again. I am a ripper gambler, I make a living day.
2: The car, my clothes are smooth and honest. 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
0: We are heroes on

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The rain hasn't fallen since the middle of July, and if it don't come soon, my crops will die. The bankman says he likes me, but there's nothing he can do. He tells me that he's coming, but the clouds are coming too. He ain't my friend, and I'll ride again.

America remains the Highwaymen. Willie Nelson, Waylon Jennings, Johnny Cash und Kris Kristofferson. And ich hoffe, es geht Ihnen gut. I hope you're doing good and you had your coffee and some toast and some beans and bohnen. 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Guten Appetit. And here's Josh Turner and 01.

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0: your plate. 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No doubt now, they're all so fast asleep, all safe and warm between the sheets. 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All the poets, all you poets these days. 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Nowadays, you can't count on poets, man.
1: Poeten rauchen und sie trinken und haben eine gute Zeit, ja, Grand Peoples, da hast du sicherlich recht. Hier ist Waylon Jennings für alle Western Swing Fans und Bob Wills is still the king.
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0: George Jones stopped drinking today. Here's a song for Tom Astorfans, the Geister Truck.
1: Ein schwarzer Truck rast durch die dunkle Nacht. 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

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I guess we were lost in thoughts, brown-skinned girls.

0: Douglas, Willie Nelson, or John Renzone. 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You can find his Chef Woody and games people play.
1: Oh, that's got a good feeling on it, kids. 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

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I was hot, but the beer was cold. And we didn't catch a flake, I don't think. No need to be sour, but we can laugh by the hour. And we'll eat up all the flowers while we frolic in the grass. Yes, we will. Oh, we make one another. We break a heart and we sing. Cross our hearts and we hope. That's a silly way to sing, ain't it?

comedy time here at Town and Country with Herman Lammersmeyer, and I'm very sure you'll enjoy this very unique version of Games People Play by Shep Woody. Shep Woody is, you remember Shep Woody? He played in movies with Clint Eastwood, and he did some weird stuff, and his comedy name was Ben Colder. Now I have a new album here. This was recorded in North Germany, and the singer's name is Stephanie Pepperell. Her new album, Box of Pictures, and let's just listen to a song called Memorize. Niels Tuxen played steel guitar on it, and this was recorded at Noiseless Studio in Riede. That's near Papenburg. Let's just listen to this one.

0: Oh, a voice from Papenburg. Stephanie Piperell, and, well, this was great. Nils Tuxen on steel guitar. Well, I look at the old clock there at the wall. It says, Hartman, the show is almost over. Thanks very much. I have one more song. Hermann Lammersmeyer, When Two Worlds Collide. And, well, that will be it for the day. And we do this again real soon. Tschüss.
1: Your world was so different from mine, don't you see? 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That's what happens when two worlds collide. Your world was made up of things sweet and good, and my world could never fit in. Wish it could. Two hearts lie in shambles, and ooh, how they cry. That's what happens when two worlds collide.

0: Your world was made up of things sweet and good, and my world could never fit in. 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That's what happens when two worlds collide.
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0: 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It's called Never Too Late. 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

Album Zone here on CMR Nashville, getting underway with brand new music from Brad Paisley. Brad Paisley and David Lee Murphy together on that song. That was Hi Ho Silverado. It's part of a four-track EP that Brad has just released called Tacklebox, which is a sort of ongoing project at the moment where he's releasing material that never saw the light of day when it was first recorded. Some of it goes back to the late 90s when he first started, and also some new music which is more in keeping with the kind of music that Brad was putting out at the beginning of his career. Right, we've got three featured albums across the two shows, of course, and the first one I alluded to last week, played a track from it, Braxton Keith and his debut album called Real Damn Deal. Going to hear two today and two tomorrow. Going to hear the title track, in fact. But first of all, this is Prescription.

0: damn deal.
1: There you go. Braxton Keith and the title track of his album Real Damn Deal. And before that, it was Prescription. There'll be two more from the album tomorrow. But now another new artist here, Brooke Lee. She comes from Charlotte, North Carolina originally, and has got a great EP out called Desert Darling. From it, this is Kissing a Stranger.

0: Christmas change.
1: There you go, that's Brooke Lee and Kissing a Stranger from the EP called Desert Darling. Going to hear another new artist we've never played before on the programme. In fact, they are responsible for our second featured album this week here on the show. But first of all, this is a track from one of last week's 49 Winchester and their latest album, Change of Plans. This is Oh Savannah.

featured albums last week on the show. That's 49 Winchester, the album Change of Plans, and Oh Savannah. Right, on to our second featured album for this week, and like I say, it comes from an artist never played on the programme before. His name is McCoy Moore. The debut album is called Sunshine State. So if you're thinking to yourself, oh, is he from Florida by any chance? Well, he certainly is. We're going to hear two tracks today and two tomorrow from it. Let's begin with this, Bible and a Bar.

There you go. McCoy Moore and Bible and a Bar from the album Sunshine State. And staying with the album, this now is John Deere Blue.

a track from the featured album from McCoy Moore. The album once again is called Sunshine State, and that track was John Deere Blue. There'll be two more from the album tomorrow, but right now here's another track from one of last week's, Dave Fenley, his album Rest of My Life. This is One Hell of a Fire.

listening to the Album Zone here on CMR Nashville. That was one of last week's featured albums. That was Dave Fenley, the album Rest of My Life, and that track there called One Hell of a Fire. Right, there's some real sort of mystery and intrigue about this next artist. Might well be a AI artist. I kind of hope not, though. He's got such a great voice. This is Nash Blackwood and Love Me At My Lowest. See what you think of this. AI or not?

there's very little information about Nash Blackwood, which leads me to think he may well be an AI artist, but I hope not. There's no proof that he is either, so, you know, you be the judge, and we'll try and get to the bottom of it. That's Nash Blackwood. The album is called After Everything, and that track was called Love Me At My Lowest. Right, someone who very much is not AI is Kacey Musgraves, and she recently pushed Morgan Wallen down to number 3 on the album chart. Very rare territory for Morgan Wallen, although he is back to number 2 this week. Kacey Musgraves, the album Middle of Nowhere. Here's another track. It was a featured album a few weeks back. This is I Believe in Ghosts.

Casey Musgraves from the album Middle of Nowhere. That's I Believe in Ghosts. Right, on now to our third featured album. It comes from Texan Julia Cole. The album is called Love You to Death. Going to hear two tracks today, two tomorrow. Let's begin with this. This is Treat Me Like Dirt.

That's Julia Cole and Treat Me Like Dirt from her brand new album, one of our three featured albums this week here on the Album Zone. Love You to Death. And now, this is another track from it, Big Picture.

Julia Cole and Big Picture from the album Love You to Death. There'll be more from that album and the other featured albums this week on the show, from McCoy Moore and from Braxton Keith, respectively. But I said about Kacey Musgraves being number three on the album chart, Billboard Top Country Album chart. Morgan Wallen back at number two, but staying firm, fifth week at number one, Ella Langley with the album Dandelion, and this is Low Lights.

Ella Langley, 5 weeks at number one on the Billboard Top Country Album chart with Dandelion. That's Low Lights. And that almost does it for today here on the Album Zone. We're going to play out with Travis Denning. It was 2 years ago this very week that he released the album Roads That Go Nowhere. And from it, we're going to hear the song Strawberry Wine and a Cheap Six Pack. I've been David Lovell. You've been listening to The Album Zone. Don't forget, you can always get a hold of me at DLovell1986 on X. That's at DLovell1986. And do join me tomorrow for more right here on The Album Zone. I'll be counting on your company, so don't you dare miss it. In fact, you be sure of it. Ta-da!

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There's just one new entry onto the charts for today, and that is it. Rodeo, Rodeo by Navour Brock, coming in on the Hot Disc Top 20 at the number 19 position. Welcome to the programme. I'm Stuart Cameron with you for the next hour. Count you down the songs the European country DJs say are the best of the moment. And if you want to know more about Hot Disc, go to hotdisc.co.uk. OK, number 20 this week is down to Jessie Lynn Madeira, Woke Up in LA. 19 is you've just heard, new entry for Navour Brock. 18 is down to L Townley, I Want to See Your Playlist, which is the longest runner inside the top 20. 13 weeks that's been in. And up to at 17, Jefferson Ross.

Red State Blues from Jefferson Ross, climbing two this week at number 17. 16 is down four for Vanessa Barrett, Thanks to You. 15 also down four, Here's to the Wild Ones by Hurricane Highway. And climbing one to 14, it's Gabe Choate.

Hard to Hold, the name of the song. Gabe Choate is the name of the singer, and that's number 14 on the Hot Disc Top 20 for today. And a good week for Greg Strawn. Bartender Poor moves up from 17 to number 13.

Maybe Baby, I really like that song, American Love Affair, featuring Eric and Lindsay Heatherly. Do check out the video, it's on our homepage at hotdisc.co.uk. Holding for another week at number 10. 11 before that, you heard a climber off two places, Kate Harding, Take Your Hat Off. Also up two at 12 was Kerry Fearon from Northern Ireland, Tables Are Turning and Bartender Pour by Greg Strawn. Shuffling up four places this week to number 13. Well, at number 9, dropping 2, Soul Circus Cowboys featuring Andy Griggs and Life's Highway. And up 1 at number 8, Steve Anthony.

The Avenues and Alleyways, former number one by Tony Christie, 9 weeks on the charts, down two at number six this week. At seven before that was Climbing One for Dave Heyward and the instrumental So Sad. When One Door Closes by Steve Anthony is up one at number eight. So we've hit the top five, and at number five this week, another climber of one place for Wes McClelland.

That's Ask for Help by Wes McClelland. You heard three songs there. Starting off, the trio was Wes McClelland as well, because he's got two in the top five, quite an achievement. What I Know Now at number five, up one. Number four was up one for Ken Dimash and This Beer's Broken. And still at number three, Wes McClelland with Ask for Help. So we have two records left to play for you. One was number one last week, Pat Melfi and the Broken Lantern Band. The other one was at number two for the late Ed Bruce, What's a Girl Like You Not Doing Here? And they're both in the top two this week, but have they changed positions, or are they still at the same position as they were last week? Well, let's find out, because at number two, no change for Ed Bruce.

What's a Girl Like You Not Doing Here? There's going to be a few more singles coming off that album by Ed Bruce in the coming months, but he's holding at number two at the moment with that particular song, which means there's no change at the top. At number one this week, Pat Melfi and the Broken Lantern Band. This is The Leftover Guy.

The Leftover Guy from Pat Melfi and the Broken Lantern Band, holding for another week at number one. That's 3 weeks at the top for that song. Will it be there in 7 days' time? That's the big question. We'll find out, because it's the start of June, of course, the next chart, the 7th of June. And the June Hot List will be out as well. So some brand new music for you on next week's programme. But that's it from me for today. Thanks for listening. Bye for now.

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2: 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Welcome to the County Line, your backstage pass to all things country music. 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
3: How y'all doing? Let's get started.
4: Lauren Elena has revealed plans to hit the road next fall for her Stages tour, named after her recently announced album, Stages. The album is scheduled to arrive on August 28th. Fans lucky enough to score tickets to this run will be treated to a show that celebrates every era of the country singer-songwriter's career up to this point. Her set list is expected to include a mix of new music and fan favorites that have shaped her journey from growing up in Georgia to becoming an acclaimed entertainer and songwriter. Elena will be joined on tour by a mix of rising artists including Shane Proffitt, Ashley Kutcher, and American Idol's newest winner, Hannah Harper, each appearing across selected dates. She says, "Every stage of my life has shaped this music, and now I finally get to bring all of these songs to stages around the country and share them with the fans who have been with me throughout it all. I hope people leave these shows feeling seen, healed, and maybe even a little more hopeful." On another note, Lauren Elena reflects on a full circle moment after opening for Jason Aldean and Luke Bryan at a sold-out Stanford Stadium. The Georgia native took the stage inside the home of the Georgia Bulldogs in Athens, Georgia, performing in front of a sold-out crowd of 63,000 fans, with both her family and her husband's family cheering her on. Elena also reflected on the deeper meaning of sharing the stage with Aldean and Bryan, who played a key role early in her career after her run on American Idol. "To top it off, I opened up for my big brothers in music, Jason and Luke. The first time I stepped off the Idol stage, they took me on my first ever tour." With a big upcoming tour, Lauren Elena continues to climb the charts with her Chase Matthew duet, and recently released her first song of 2026 with Raining Whiskey.
3: Before I leave you, here's something to think about. Never approach a bull from the front, a horse from the rear, or a fool from any direction. I'm your host, Rick Hines. 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

0: putting the cooler days behind us and looking ahead to a great summer with you. 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

Music from The Drive and the old Rolling Stones hit It's All Over Now. That's the song that brings us into the Hot Disc British and Irish Top 10 show for today. Welcome along. I'm Stuart Cameron with you for the next hour, counting down the songs the European country DJs say are the best British and Irish tracks of the moment. So you've heard The Drive, It's All Over Now, taken from the album The Best of British and Irish Country, Ultimate Edition, Volume 4, and you'll be hearing a few more tracks from that album a little bit later on in the programme. It's a 100 tracker, of course there's four volumes out at the moment, 100 tracks on each. 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Okay, let's get into the chart then. At number 10 this week, No Change for Clive John.

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hear Stu Stevens, Frank Jennings, Hurricane Highway, Jubilee, Dave Sheriff, Mags, Raintown, Jackie Storer, Hayley Oliver Band, and Carl Gibson. And that's just scratching the surface. The best of British and Irish country, Ultimate Editions, are available now. 7.

Vanessa Barrett, 9 weeks on the chart, thanks to you. Number six this week, dropping two places. Before that, you heard Rodeo Rodeo by Navour Brock, which is still at number seven. Still at eight, Rob Petrie and Becky Hinson, You're the Reason God Made Oklahoma. Still at nine, Grateful by Paul Copestake. And you guessed it, still at 10, Freebird by Clive John. 13 big weeks inside the top 10 for that one. We'll have a look at the top five very shortly. There's a bit more movement in that, but let's play you another couple of tracks from the Best of British and Irish Country Ultimate Edition Volume 4 album. You're going to hear Stu Stevens and the classic Dick Feller song called Room for a Boy. Get your hankies ready for that. And this from Bob Diamond.

0: There's a house in my mind that's more than a house. It's made of dreams that are more than dreams. And the rooms of that house are filled with my most loved people and things. But you know, there's one single room at the top of the stairs with a door untouched and new. It's reserved for a son I never had, a room for a boy never used. The curtains are done in trains and affection, the walls in race cars and love. There's a place for a dartboard, a fishing rod, a ball, a bat and a glove. There's a space just right for a crayon stick man, so high here by the door. Model cars hung from the ceiling and airplane glue on the floor. There's a big oak tree in a big backyard just waiting for a long rope swing. There's a place in the branches for a big tree house, a place to keep secrets and things. And there's a gang of outlaws seen roaming the yard, a lawless, reckless band. And a young, fearless sheriff with a little tin badge to keep the law well in hand. Yes, there's a whole backyard just full of adventure, with pirates and spacemen too. But it's just lying there wasted and bare, like that room for a boy never used. There's a place in my mind I've laid awake times to be shared with a special someone. They'll never be shared with anyone else. Well, there are times for a man and his son. Like when the tail for a kite was more important than the noise I heard in the car. And there are times for questions like, where did I come from? And why can't I touch a star? I've got bedtime stories I've never told, songs I've been keeping aside. A walk in the sand for one boy and one man, and a magic trick never tried. God, you've given me more than I ever deserved, but if I might humbly ask this of you, when you're giving out sons, just remember I still have a room for a boy never used.
1: Such a beautiful narration. Stu Stevens absolutely nailed that. Room for a Boy, the name of that song, taken from the very best of Stu Stevens, 74 tracks album, and it's also included in the Best of British and Irish Country Volume 4 Ultimate Edition. And before that you heard Bob Diamond for The Good Times, which was a hit in the UK for Perry Como in the early 1970s. Well, let's get back to the Hot Disc British and Irish Top 10, and at number 5 this week, down to It's Hurricane Highway. Here's

Two Irish acts, one from the north, one from the south. Kerry Fearon there, tables are turning from Northern Ireland up two at four this week. And down two at number five, here's To the Wild Ones by Hurricane Highway. So we've hit the top three and a climber of two places for Kate Harding.

So sad, Dave Hayward, steel guitar extraordinaire, holding for another week at number two on the Hot Disc British and Irish Top 10. Before that, it was Kate Harding, Take Your Hat Off, moving in the right direction after just 4 weeks, moving up from five to number three. Which means, for the ninth consecutive week, he's done it again. Tony Christie and the country version, recorded in Nashville, of Avenues and Alleyways.

avenues and alleyways from the television series The Protectors, but redone by Tony Christie, who also had the hit with the original version many, many years ago, 1972 probably we're talking about. So many years on, re-recorded and number one again. So well done to him. 9 weeks at the top. He's looking at record-breaking territory. If he does it again next week, we shall find out. Tune in once again. But for now, from me, Stuart Cameron, thanks for listening and bye for now.

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Well, that's a sound you would have heard a couple of times over the last few weeks here on Ronnie Norton's Euro Bluegrass Roundup. That is the sound of the Foreign Landers, and they are our band of the week. So we'll have a couple more tracks from them later on in the programme. But it's just great to say that they finally got their new EP out, and that is the title track. So the Foreign Landers and Put All Your Troubles Away. And we'll have a listen to a couple more tracks from them later on in the show. So we've got three Irish bands coming up that are just dying to get back out playing again. And the first of those is Neil Toner with his tribute to the father of bluegrass. It's called William Smith Monroe.

There we had the Neil Toner Band with the tune that Neil wrote for the Bill Munro centenary a few years back, and it's his tribute to Bill Munro, one called William Smith Munro. Now, here is a tune that was originally written by Bill Munro, but Jig Jam have taken it and put their own slant on it. It's originally called Jerusalem Ridge, but they call it Red Paddy on the Ridge.

Oh, the best of Irish traditional and bluegrass all mixed together. Coming from Jig Jam, that's one called Red Paddy on the Ridge. Now, as I say, our third band that are just dying to just get COVID put behind and get back on the circuit again are our old favourites, Wee Banjo 3. They're going to tell us all about the prettiest little girl in the county.

Oh, the very talented David Howley taking the lead vocals there with Wee Banjo 3 on The Prettiest Little Girl in the County. Now, let us get to our featured band of the week. As I said, they are called the Foreignlanders, and the first of a three-track little tribute is called The Leaves So Green.

For those of you who don't know, the Foreignlanders are a young married couple. It is David Benedict and Tabitha Agnew. And say I've known both of them for a couple of years. I mean, I've known Tabitha for many, many years because she is from Northern Ireland. David Benedict, on the other hand, is from the States. I got to meet him at a couple of the IBMA outings over the last few years. But they recently got married and they've been working fairly hard to get this new EP out. As I said, the EP is called Put All Your Troubles Away. And that one there was one called Leaves So Green. The next one is Knowing You.

Well, the last two tunes featured David on mandolin and Tabitha on guitar, and that one was called Knowing You. And it's together they perform as the Foreign Landers, but when they're not doing that, you can find them with various other bands. David plays with a band called Mile 12, and Tabitha plays with her two brothers in Cup of Joe, and also with the finest band, from the all-girl band from the UK, called Midnight Sky Racer. Now, our final track from the Foreign Landers for this week is one I particularly like. It's called I'm Not Saying.

Oh, wonderful stuff there. That is our final track from the new EP from the Foreign Landers. As I say, the EP is called Put All Your Troubles Away. And there we had Leaves So Green, Knowing You, and finished off with I'm Not Sane. And if you enjoyed that, then be sure to check out their webpage. Now, let us move on to a young lady from Norway. Her name is Stine Selstad. And track from her is Take Me Back.

Oh, certainly pushing out the envelope there. That is Stina Selstad and one called Take Me Back. Now, also from Norway is a new band to me. They are called Strengepluk, and I hope I can pronounce this properly. It's Spiker Eller Fjord.

Well, I think I managed to get the pronunciation from the end of the tune there. Sounds like a speaker Eller Fjord and comes to us from Strängepluk from Norway. Now, here is a band from Sweden, and I got these tracks from their banjo player earlier on during the week. So big thanks goes out to Kenneth for sending me these three tracks, first one of which is called November Rain.

Oh, they're an amazing band from Sweden. I've been listening to them for many years. They're called Downhill, and the first track there was one called Cold November Rain. So the second one coming up, it comes from their most recent album. The album is called The Final Draft, and this one is Make Up My Mind.

Well, that's the second of three tracks from the new album from Downhill. They said the album is called The Final Draft. That was Make Up My Mind. So our last track is one called Thunder.

Well, as I say, that's our final track from the most recent album from Downhill. The album is called The Final Draft, and that was one called Thunder. But back in 2014, the Downhill Bluegrass Band made an album called Mountain Songs and Other Stories with a wonderful singer called Maxida Merak. And let's have a listen to her singing in her native Sami. And this is her version of Darling Corey, but in her language, it's Getse Gires Corey.

Oh, absolutely love that. That is Darlene Corey, sung in Native Sami by Maxida Marak with the Downhill Bluegrass Band. Now that almost brings us to the end of this week's Ronnie Norton's Euro Bluegrass Roundup on CMRNashville.com, Europe's number one country music station. I'm here every Monday evening at 6 p.m. Greenwich Mean Time with an hour of the best of European bluegrass music. And I have to send out a big thank you to all the bands who've been sending me music recently. And if you do want to get your music featured on the show, then just send me an email. You'll get me at Ronnie, that's R-O-N-N-I-E, at norton.ie. I would love to hear from you. And we would love to just get lots more European bluegrass music for the show. Now, earlier on, I featured the Foreign Landers and Tabitha Agnew. Now, Tabitha, as I say, is in a band called Midnight Sky Racer. But also in that band are the Karavik Sisters. So we're going to go out with the Karavik Sisters, and a very appropriate tune to finish up the show. Today is a good day. So see you next week, folks.

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2: 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It's called What I Know Now.

felt the winds of change, but I refused to see the signs. It was too late to run for cover. My whole world had fell apart. 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

0: 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And we're certainly one of them. 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
3: Hello, my lovely country friends. How you doing? This is indeed Dave Watkins speaking to you from here in the cosy little studio of the Country Mile here in the southwest of England and being heard by you today wherever you are. Welcome to the Country Mile, episode 422, the show that tries to bring you proper good country music every single week, an hour of really good tunes, including all these in full.
4: First time.

all those songs in full, of course, and a lot more where that came from. All the usual features. I've got a track from the album of the month from Braxton Keith. I've got the big country question, which relates to an artist that is on the playlist. And in Twograss, I think for the first time ever, I have got a band that sings in Quebec. Oh, I can't even say it. That's a good start. Quebecois French. Oh, my days. I'll explain a bit more when we get there and try and pronounce things properly. Open this week's show with a visit to Queensland, Australia. And an artist which is being pushed across the globe right now. His name is Mac Geiger. Played him on the show a couple of times before. His debut EP, Walk a Straight Line, has just been released this week. And that was the title track. Five songs on there. A nice little mixture of proper country music. MacGeiger.com, G-E-I-G-E-R. That's the good way to get us going, isn't it, on this week's show?

This is the Country Mile. My name is Dave. Hello to you from here in Devon, where it's been another lovely sunny week. Hopefully you've had good weather and listened to good music. Something from the brand new collection from Don Williams is up next. So two things in a row and completely different from each other. Walker Montgomery with the classic slow country of I Don't Think I Will. Originally done in the 90s by an artist called James Bonamy. And Walker has just done this one. Walker, by the way, listens to the show every single week. Please, Walker, we need an album. We're still waiting for the album. I've been asking nicely for a couple of years now. So please, can you get in touch? Give me a ring. You know my email. And tell me when your album will be done. Thank you, Walker Montgomery. I Don't Think I Will. And then you heard something from the brand new album from Amber Lawrence, another Aussie on this show. Two songs out of three. Oh, my days. So she's just released her brand new album, Suburban Cowgirl. And you heard the opening track, That's Cowgirl to Me. I've actually played this album in the car this week. And it's one of those, if you've got a nice day and you fancy something a bit more poppy country, if you like, but with enough little country touches along the way and some good sing songs, this is a really good album to get. I said it's the best album of her career. Amber Lawrence, very popular in Australia. Let's get her well known everywhere else. Somebody that is kind of well known because he's one of the all-time legends of country music, Mr. Don Williams, with Spinning Around here on the Country Mile.

0: deal.
1: If you want to be transported back to, I don't know, the 50s and the 60s and the days of Patsy Cline and all that kind of thing, and a song that has a real 24-piece orchestra featured on it, then stick around, because next you'll hear something brand new, but in that olden style. Talking of olden style, brilliant. Don Williams, one of my absolute favourites, one of the first artists I ever came across in traditional country. Played a couple of songs from it already on the lead up to the release of Epilogue, the Sellotapes, songs from 1979 to 1984, which were found and finished and now finally released as a full album. That has just come out this week, and from it you heard Spinning Around, classic Don Williams. Get that heard this week. And then a track from the album of the month for the last few weeks from Texas artist Braxton Keith. The title track of his full debut album, Real Damn Deal. Another one with an amazing moustache. I don't know why I keep mentioning them, but they fascinate me, maybe. BraxtonKeithMusic.com is his website. So before this week's big country question, something totally different to anything else on this week's show. Kimmy Bitter, the follow-up to the brilliant album Old School, which was heavily featured on this show and an album of the month, has a second album coming up this year. She's been writing songs, and this is the first song from it. Settle back, listen, and just wallow in the nostalgia of Love Me or Leave Me Alone.
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0: Wow, absolutely beautiful. Love Me or Leave Me Alone, courtesy of Kimmy Bitter. The upcoming second album, due soon, we'll hopefully get a release date for it in the coming weeks. Follow up to Old School, a former album of the month, keeping it very much retro, going back to a different time and era. And I hope you didn't mind me playing that for you, because I think that kind of music deserves to be heard. A real 24-piece orchestra on there as well. KimmyBitter.com is her website, I believe. 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
0: Every week here on the Country Mile, I ask you one question and one question only about the world of country music. I give you the choice of three answers, just in case you don't have a clue, a bit like me. And so you've got a chance of getting it right every single week. And if you do, a three Big Country Mile points to put in your back pocket and save for a rainy day. Simple as that, just a bit of fun. And I thought this week, because Don Williams has released Epilogue, the Sellotapes album, the question will be about Don Williams. And I think this is so easy, I might as well give you the answer because you know it anyway. Okay, that's not putting pressure on you, but I think this is easy. Okay, here we go. So, Don Williams, what was the nickname he was known by? Simple as that. Was it A, the Gentle Giant? Was it B, the Smooth Cowboy? Or was it C, the Voice? Don Williams, what was his nickname? What was he known by? Was it A, the Gentle Giant? B, the Smooth Cowboy? Or C, the Voice? I'll tell you the answer after this week's Two Grass. And the second track in Two Grass is sung in Quebec. I still can't say it. I've been practicing while the music's been playing. So they're from Quebec and they sing in Quebecois French. That's not easy to say. You try it.
2: Hi, this is Christy Cox. Now it's time to play two new songs from the world of bluegrass on the section we call Two Grass. Right now, only on the Country Mile.

0: I love that. Absolutely love it. Been sent the album from Veranda, who are a band from Montreal. They sing in the Quebec version of French. Shall we say that? Because I can't say Quebecois. Oh, that was nearly, wasn't it? And the album is self-titled. It's recently been released. It covers bluegrass and old-time music. On that track, because vocals are shared, you've got Catherine Audrey LaChapelle. And the lyrics are basically, it means, I hear your name. It's a story about how her grandmother, who passed away recently, is always with her every single day. And it's meant to be a joyous song, not a sad song. J'entends ton nom is the opening track from the album Veranda. And if you like that, you'll love the whole album. Verandamusic.com is the website. Go and look them up. And they're on all the streaming sites as well. Absolutely joyous. Absolutely joyous. As was the first of those two from Austin, the band Valley Flower. Five-piece band. They play bluegrass with Appalachian sounds with a bit of folk and jam on the side. Lost in Lonesome Ways is the brand new song. And album number two is out this year. More bluegrass on next week's show. But now back to the Big Country Answer.
1: And now on the Country Mile, it's time for the Big Country Answer.
0: So this week's Big Country question, I think this is as easy as it gets on a country show, by the way, was about Don Williams. And what was the nickname he was known by? Simple as that. Was it A, the Gentle Giant? Was it B, the Smooth Cowboy? Or was it C, the Voice? The answer, of course, is A, the Gentle Giant. There you go. I'm sure you got that right. The Smooth Cowboy, I made that up myself. And the voice was Vern Gosdin, just in case you were wondering. So 3 points if you said A. Another question next week. And now something brand new from Cole Goodwin on the Country Mile.
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A classic country music just like we love it here on the Country Mile. And that is courtesy of an artist originally from Kansas, now based in Nashville. Her name is Grace Maher, M-A-H-E-R. Her brand new song is gorgeous. She helped write it. It's called Make It Uneasy. That's available right now. You can find Grace Maher on her Facebook page. I suggest you do that and go and follow her because she sounds fantastic. In the middle, another artist from Australia, crikey, from Brisbane. Her name is Tyler Rodriguez, again played her on the show before. Her latest song is called Honky Tonk Healing, because honky tonk always

helps to heal, I guess, doesn't it? TylerRodriguezMusic.com is her website. Before that, from Pooler, Georgia, USA, Cole Goodwin with Girl That's How, brand new single, and his EP called Howdy, which is a single we've played and loved on the show, is out on June the 26th.

the latest pre-release track from one of the giants of country music, Cody Johnson, Take Me Back, Leave Me There, from Banks of the Trinity album out June the 26th. Before that, from Austin, Texas, playing country and Americana, Tyler Richards with The Sad Inside from his brand new EP, Unwind. That's available right now. I'm going to have to love you and leave you with something a bit fun, a bit of honky-tonk bluegrass, courtesy of the Pole Ramblin' Boys and their brand new single, Bottom of a Glass. Thank you, as always, for having a listen to this little old show. Until next time, please take care. See you next week. You

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2: This is another song from Wes McClellan. It's called Ask for Help, and it becomes the definitive anthem for Mental Health Awareness Month.

putting the cooler days behind us and looking ahead to a great summer with you. 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

We're starting a bit soon there, aren't we? Welcome along to the Country Music Show. My name is Sean Doherty, and I've got a special guest tonight, Gary Swinard, who's going to be with us for the show. Talk a bit about his new book he's got out, which is selling fast, and his life as a guitar player. So we'll be talking about Gary in a moment. But anyway, we're going to start off with this particular song, which means will mean something in a moment. This is Anne Murray, Could I Have This Dance?

0: That's Anne Murray there. Could I have this dance? Well, I'd like to welcome our special guest tonight, who's come all the way from... He's from Ashford via Texas. He's come all the way from Texas, and he had a terrible journey to get over to the UK. But we won't talk about it. We haven't got time to talk about that. But welcome, Gary Swinard.
1: Hello. Hello, everyone.
0: Yep, he's going to be with us, talk a bit about some of the things in his new book. He's got a new book, which I'm sure you're all... raring to get from Amazon or any other place, get a copy of. We'll talk about bits and pieces from it. One of the bits in his book, which I found really interesting, was his experience with Gillies, you know, which used to be the biggest nightclub in the world, the biggest honky-tonk in the world. And Anne Murray, of course, that song came from Urban Cowboy, which was filmed at Gillies. I mean, what was your connection with Gillies? How did you get involved with Gillies from London, from here, from Ashford?
1: It's really, really quite strange, because I was doing solo work for charity around London, and I was doing one at Gatwick Airport, and so I was singing away with a single guitar and a little bit of effects, and this guy came up to me and said, with a big Stetson, "I like your singing." So I said, "Oh, really?" He said, "Can I sing with you?" Now, it's not my best American accent or Texan. So I said, "Of course." And after he finished the evening, he said, "I'd like to take you to Texas. Have you ever heard of Gillies?" And I hadn't. So he says, "The largest nightclub in the world. And I'd like you to come and sing some songs there." So I said, "You pay my ticket and I'll be there." And that's where it started.
0: Wow, that's amazing, isn't it? So, and I guess you met a lot of some of the artists like Gillies and Johnny Lee and stuff like that there.
1: Yeah, actually, I went on the 4th of July in 1983, wow. I think it was. And they had the big rodeo arena, and they had Mickey Gilly, they had Johnny Lee, they had, what did I talk about earlier, this rock and roll singer.
0: Jerry Lee Lewis.
1: Jerry Lewis, yeah, that's right. He was actually Gilly's cousin.
0: Yeah, he was.
1: So I saw that, and then I went into the studio, and they sort of found me two original songs to sing. One was called For Your Love, and the other one was called The Song You Wrote For Me.
0: So you recorded at Gillies?
1: Yeah, I recorded at Gillies. And then later on, when I went back to discuss certain criteria of a contract, they had me sing also live to Texas, or Houston, in fact. They used to have live broadcasts every night going out to the area.
0: God, that must have been something. Well, let's play something by Mickey Gilly, actually, and we talk a bit more. Here is Mickey Gilly's Stand By Me.

0: Shaky Gilly, Stand By Me. What's that? It's a great version, that, isn't it?
1: Oh, yeah. I mean, I think it's so smooth versus some of the previous done by Benny King, I think. And they were choppy, but that is just a gloriously cut track.
0: Yeah. Well, let's have another one from the Urban Cowboy. Here's, you mentioned Johnny Lee. Well, here he is with Looking for Love.

0: Johnny Lee there, Looking for Love, and that's a few tracks from Urban Cowboy, because we were talking about Gillies, which was your first foray, I suppose, into the American music scene, the country music scene in America, but you came home after that.
1: Yeah, I did.
0: But you've been out there since. You live out there now, but you actually obviously went back. You didn't give up on that time.
1: No, I went through some personal instances in my life that changed my direction, and I just wanted somewhere different to go, and I had my daughter who was at Florida State University, and so I used to go and see her a couple of times a year. So I went over there and met my wife now of 25 years, which was the best thing I ever did. She changed everything for me, and that's when I started working music in Florida.
0: So Robin sorted you out then, did she?
1: Oh, definitely. I mean, she was a sweetheart. She is a sweetheart.
0: Yes. You better say that, yes.
1: Yeah.
0: Yeah. So you went back out there and you got a job out there and you started singing out there? And
1: yeah. My job I got was, I used to be in auto sales, motor car sales in the early 70s in Canterbury or Surrey.
0: Right. You were the Volkswagen,
1: yeah. And I worked there. So when I went over there to Florida, I needed to get into another job that I could probably handle easy. I did work for a Ford dealership, which I really hated, but then I found the Jaguar store. And of course, being British, Jaguar product, it seemed to link together.
0: That's good. Okay.
1: And I started a band called Think Big Live.
0: Yeah. Great name. So you were playing in Florida for a while anyway, so you had some bands and playing in them, introduced to the American scene, I guess.
1: Yeah, due to some difficulty in immigration, I sort of sat under the radar a little bit for a couple of months.
0: We wish to know this.
1: Yeah. No, I went legal.
0: Yeah.
1: So, I worked for Jaguar and played in a band.
0: And then you decided that Florida wasn't for you and you moved on.
1: Well, yeah, what happened was Robin's mum had the dementia, and she said, I really want to be close to her. And so we were able, financially and also time-wise, move to be with her mum in a place called Tyler in East Texas, which is about 120 miles east of Dallas.
0: Ah, right. Okay, and there you started another musical career.
1: I had a couple of sort of spots where I sat in with the bands and I didn't find the right one. Then I started one, which is sort of classic rock too. And then I worked for a chap called Don Woods.
0: And that's who we're going to play now. Yes, Don Woods. Here he is with something called Whiskey Melody.

0: Roots there and Whiskey Melodies. It's a great song, that one, isn't it, Gary?
1: Yeah, it is. It's really got the hook, you know, and drives. It's a driving song.
0: And what's happening to Don these days?
1: Well, we were due to go out on tour with Jason Aldean back in 2020, and then COVID hit. And just before it hit, we were booked to play in a place called in Idaho. And there were 360 bands applied to play there, and only six were accepted, and we were one of them. Wow. So then just before, we went out and picked up a new bus and came back, and then Don got COVID, and drummer got COVID, unfortunately passed. So it set back, let's say, his dream, which was taken a couple of years or more, actually, to get back into, because he was really devastated. So we're relaunching the band now as we speak, and we're working on new material, which will be another album probably in about a month's time or so. So, and that's really good. Actually, I played a little slice of it to Sean here, and I'll let you say the rest.
0: Yeah, it's so modern country, and it's so, you know, as Nashville now. I mean, I can see it in the charts easily. It's a great couple of tracks, so I'm really looking forward to that album coming out. Well, let's play something else by Don Woods now. Here's the Grand Tour, the old George Jones song.

0: tour. And if you read Gary's book, you'll find a bit more about that, more details about Don Woods. Anyway, just stepping back now, before he went to America, before you went to America and left us, you used to be in a band called Sounds Country at one time.
1: Yeah, I had a call from Tim, the drummer, in 79, and he said to me, "What are you doing Saturday? Do you still play?" And I said, "Yeah, I do." he said, "I've got a gig on Saturday, I need a guitar player." And I went down to the White Rock in Hastings to do this gig. And from then on, I joined them.
0: Yeah. Well, Sounds Country were a local sort of East Kent band with six-piece at one time.
1: We were six-piece. Yeah. The funny thing is, we actually went into the People magazine best band competition out of the blue. We went through the preliminary rounds and won.
0: That's right, then in Brighton, wasn't it?
1: In Brighton, yeah. And then finally at the Brighton Centre, we actually won the best band, best newcomer band, Britain
0: deserved.
1: For the Country Music People magazine.
0: Yeah. Well, let's have a listen to them. You're the one with it.
1: Oh, no.
0: if I said you had a beautiful body...

0: sounds country enough. I said you had a beautiful body, and I think it's a great version, Gary. You sort of I don't know.
1: You bugger you.
0: Yeah. Well, we're going to play another one, actually. Here's Sounds Country, and we're all the way.

0: Sounds Country, We're All the Way. So that was all the way back to the 70s, and we're bringing it back up now to the 2000s. And another artist you had you were working with, Ricky Lynn Gregg.
1: Yeah, he was really a big hit in the 90s and had several, I think, top tens, if not one number one. And we became friends. He actually nicknamed me Sir G, being that I was British. And he saw me play and he said, "Will you come and play with me?" And I said, "Yeah, I'd love to." So I spent about 6-8 months with him that was 2004, I think. 2024, sorry. So we went just a little way together, and he was a great guitar player, a good blues player too, and also a good songwriter.
0: Yeah, so let's just hear something from him. Here's "I Couldn't Have Loved You Better."

0: Ricky Lynn Gregg, and that's really great. So what can you tell me about him? Well, we've got another track by him, but what was he like?
1: Actually, he was very nice. He had, like all rock and roller and country famous people, the life, and sometimes swaying into the things he shouldn't do. But he came through it, and he was just a great guitar singer. I love his guitar player, and I love his singing. The way he manipulates his vibratos and the notes, etc. Very nice guy. I played for him about 6 months.
0: Great. Well, as I said, as I keep saying, there's more in the book if you want to, when you buy that. But here is Ricky Lynn Gregg, After the Fire Is Gone.

Ricky Lingreg there, and After the Fire Is Gone. What a great artist. So another great Texas artist we're talking about there. Well, I've got line, and as Gary is a great guitar player, I've got some a little funny thing here about from Brad Paisley about guitar picking.

0: grandfather?
1: Yes, my child.
0: Whom should I listen to? Should I perchance desire to procure the virtuistic ability to chicken pick?
1: Well, youngling, I'm utterly delighted that you inquired. Fetch yon writing apparatus and prepare to inscribe these renowned monikers.
0: Pardon?
1: Just write this down. James Burton.

Dave Warner. And Brent Mason.

0: That's what I should have played.
1: Got it. Thanks.
0: That's what I should have played before the last track. That was the prequel. Okay. Well, let's see what we'll go next. We've got the Eagles. You like the Eagles, don't you? Do some Eagles stuff, do you?
2: Yeah, I do. I used to do quite a lot, actually. You know, Peaceful, Easy for You, Take It Easy, Life in the Fast Lane, and so on. But some of those songs, my voice is not, can't reach the high notes anymore.
0: Yeah, they are quite
2: and
0: high.
2: And so that sort of... I always believe that the voice dictates the song.
0: Yeah.
2: Because, you know, for example, in rock and roll or whatever, like Living on a Prayer by Bon Jovi and those sort of things, they're so high. Journey, I love Journey and all those. They're so high, and yet normal people like me can't reach it. So, and you can't change the key either, because it takes away all...
0: That's right, yeah.
2: ...the sparkle of what was original.
0: Well, here's the Eagles and Peaceful, Easy Feeling.

Please feel easy feeling the Eagles. Well, it's steel guitar time. Now, you know every week at this time I play a steel guitar track. This week it's Buddy Merrill and Rose Garden.

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3: How y'all doing? 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
4: Lauren Elena has revealed plans to hit the road next fall for her Stages tour, named after her recently announced album, Stages. The album is scheduled to arrive on August 28th. Fans lucky enough to score tickets to this run will be treated to a show that celebrates every era of the country singer-songwriter's career up to this point. Her set list is expected to include a mix of new music and fan favorites that have shaped her journey from growing up in Georgia to becoming an acclaimed entertainer and songwriter. Elena will be joined on tour by a mix of rising artists, including Shane Proffitt, Ashley Kutcher, and American Idol's newest winner, Hannah Harper, each appearing across selected dates. She says, "Every stage of my life has shaped this music, and now I finally get to bring all of these songs to stages around the country and share them with the fans who have been with me throughout it all. I hope people leave these shows feeling seen, healed, and maybe even a little more hopeful." On another note, Lauren Elena reflects on a full circle moment after opening for Jason Aldean and Luke Bryan at a sold-out Stanford Stadium. The Georgia native took the stage inside the home of the Georgia Bulldogs in Athens, Georgia, performing in front of a sold-out crowd of 63,000 fans, with both her family and her husband's family cheering her on. Elena also reflected on the deeper meaning of sharing the stage with Aldean and Bryan, who played a key role early in her career after her run on American Idol. "To top it off, I opened up for my big brothers in music, Jason and Luke. The first time I stepped off the Idol stage, they took me on my first ever tour." With a big upcoming tour, Lauren Elena continues to climb the charts with her Chase Matthews duet, and recently released her first song of 2026 with Raining Whiskey.
3: Before I leave you, here's something to think about. 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I'm your host, Rick Hines. 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We'll see you.
5: 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Keep on.

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0: Yeah, Brooks and Dunn, they're only in America. Well, Gary, well, where can we get this book? I mean, you know, I've been talking about the book all night now. Yeah. Where can people get hold of it?
1: Well, the book originated itself starting in 2001 when I was working there, and I sort of picked it up, wrote something down, and then picked it up and dropped it, picked it up and dropped it. And then finally, 20 years later, I picked it up again and put my heart and soul into it. Answering your question, Amazon, Barnes & Noble, and most of the major self-publishing companies. And it's called Guitar Man, Gary Swinard. Guitar Man. You can just put my name in Amazon and that will come up, Guitar Man. And it's the life story of my memoirs going through all sorts of situations, personal ones and then professional ones and other. It's a very easy read and I think you would enjoy it very much.
0: So there you are. And you know where to get it, so get out there and get the book. In the meantime, we're going to play something with Vince Gill. Another great guitar player is Vince Gill, and he's telling what the cowgirls do.

0: Yes, Vince Gill there, and Gary just saying that's a great line dancing song. So all you line dancers out there, get that one out. Well, the other thing, your book is not only available via the venues you said, you can actually get an audio version. Is that you speaking it?
1: Yes, so I actually narrated it.
0: So is that a good or bad thing, really?
1: 53 chapters of me. One time said to my, it's not all you, is it? I said, yeah, so we won't buy it then. Now, anyway, it came out pretty well. And you have to go to my website, though, to buy it. My website is my name, Gary Swinard, with one N, .com. In there also, I couldn't really quite at the time get the photographs that I wanted to put in the book. So the website runs in line with pictures to the story in the book.
0: Great. So there you go. So now you know. No excuse. Well, we were talking about good lead guitarists and guitar players, and Emmylou Harris always had excellent guitar players with her. Whether it's James Burton or Albert Lee, she always had a good one. And here she is with Luxury Liner.

0: by Emmylou Harrison, Luxury Liner, and the great Albert Lee on guitar there. What a great guitar playing that is. God, it makes you envious, doesn't it? And talking about guitar playing, we've got... is there anything you wanted to say, Gary? Do you want to about your book? Just sort of,
1: what's that?
0: Is there anything more about your book you wanted to say?
1: I don't know. I think you've got to read the book to get into it. It's a really nice read, I think. I've been told that, by the way, by many people that have acquired it. So it's not expensive. Please go and look for it on Amazon, Gary Swinard, Guitar Man.
0: And then, of course, we've already talked about him before, but Ricky Ling Gregg is part of the book and in the book.
1: Yep.
0: And here he is with an appropriate song, Let the Guitar Do the Talking.

Ricky Ling Greg there and let the guitar do the talking. And I think that's something that Gary does quite a lot, actually. And yeah, so we talked about Steve Warner earlier on, weren't we? You said how what a great player he is, and he certainly is, he seems to be our joint favourite with Steve Warner. We both like him, and here he is with Every Little Whisper.

0: Foreigner there and Every Little Whisper. That's a lovely song, isn't it, Gary? It's a lovely voice he's got. So smooth. Yep. Well, we're going to have the Eagles up next again.
1: Yeah, why not?
0: And it's Hotel California. Wow, this is a classic song, isn't it? It was written by their ex-guitarist, Don Felder, who's got, I think he got sort of kicked out of the band. It was a big, a lot of fuss, wasn't there? But he ended up not in the band anymore. But one of their classic songs.

0: Yeah, that was amazing, that guitar solo, isn't it, Gary?
1: Oh, one of the best ever guitar solo. Iconic.
0: Enthralling, isn't it? Just, you can't listen to it. Right, well, we're back to Texas, and we're back to Don Woods, and it's a song you're saying he wrote himself. He wrote this one, Red Car, Green Light.
1: His album is, by the way, online, called 90 Proof. 90 Proof. And most of the songs are his own origination, so.
0: Here we go then, Red Car, Green Light.

0: That's Don Woods, Red Car, Green Lights. Great song. And I think, unfortunately, Gary's got to go now. He's been with us. It's great for him to drop in. I'm really pleased he's dropped in with us for this evening and have a chat about his book. Don't forget to get the book. And he's going to be going soon and quite soon going back to Texas.
1: Yeah, I'll go back on Sunday. I've got to go and visit a brother and then back to my daughter in London to rest.
0: Yeah.
1: It's been a harrowing week, but I won't even tell you about that.
0: And I hope to get over to Texas to come and see you, actually, which would be really good.
1: He's going to come over. I want to bully him. He's going to come over, and he's going to go do Fort Worth and Dallas and see the major Billy Bobs and that sort of stuff, and then he's going to come and rest at my place in the country.
0: That sounds really great. Well, we've got an appropriate tune to sign us out here with Boogie Back to Texas, Sleep at the Wheel.

0: Yeah, it's Boogie back to Texas, Sleep at the Wheel, and Gary will be soon off on his way back over to Texas.
1: Ladies and gentlemen, make welcome the McGuire Sisters.
0: Next up, we've got the Desert Rose Band and Ashes of Love.

0: Well, that's it for this week's Country Music Show. I'll be back next week with the Sean Doherty Country Show. 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

0: looking for spring in all the right places. 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
1: This is Michael Ballew. I'm doing some picking on my back porch here in Texas. Just a minute. But I think I'll go inside and listen to my old friend Herman Lammersmeyer's Town and Country Show. It's radio cool, man.

guys in the West, they pass a law in L.A. banning artificial breasts. When cars can run on water, and gasoline and oil ain't worth jack. Right then, that's when.

Ja, was ganz Modernes. Brad Paisley und hier ist Hermann Lammersmeyer, cmrnashville.net, your German connection. I hope you are there. Yes, you are there. Wunderbar. Lonesome is my friend. Ja, Einsamkeit holt uns ein.

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Und ich danke Sam Lee fürs Schreiben des Songs. Wunderbar. Hier ist Merle Haggard in The Blue Jungle.

The Blue Jungle and Merle Haggard. I've seen a new Elvis Presley movie the other day on TV, and I was very begeistered, and I thought I'd play a Elvis song now, and it's all shook up, and I have Billy Joel to sing it.

Yeah, I'm really in a Elvis mood, and, well, I'm all shook up. Billy Joel, here's Kenny Hess from Canada, and, well, listen to this.

Oh, throwing whiskey on the flames. Ja, das könnte gefährlich werden. Kenny Hesse is the Highwayman and America Remains.

America remains the Highwaymen. Willie Nelson, Waylon Jennings, Johnny Cash und Kris Kristofferson. Und ich hoffe, es geht Ihnen gut. I hope you're doing good and you had your coffee and some toast and some Beans, Bohnen. Ja, wollen wir mal nicht so sein. Guten Appetit. Und hier ist Josh Turner and A One.

up-tempo and rockin' Josh Turner. His Glen Raid and another Hank Williams night after that. Grand people and poets drink and smoke. Das ist die Wahrheit und nichts als die Wahrheit.

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0: Reno, das war Willie Nelson und John Randall und natürlich im Background Emmylou Harris. Ja, Heidi, ich glaube, das hat dir gefallen. Hier ist Chap Woody und Games People Play.
1: Oh, that's got a good feeling, don't it, kids? 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

Yeah, comedy time here at Town and Country with Herman Lammersmeyer, and I'm very sure you'll enjoy this very unique version of Games People Play by Shep Woolley. Shep Woolley is, you remember Shep Woolley? He played in movies with Clint Eastwood, and he did some weird stuff, and his comedy name was Ben Colder. Now I have a new album here. This was recorded in North Germany, and the singer's name is Stephanie Pepperell. Her new album, Box of Pictures, and let's just listen to a song called Memorize. Niels Tuxen played steel guitar on it, and this was recorded at Noiseless Studio in Riede. That's near Papenburg. Let's just listen to this one. I know you will like this one too.

Oh, a voice from Papenburg, Stephanie Piperell, and, well, this was great, Nils Tuxen on steel guitar. Well, I look at the old clock there at the wall. It says, Hermann, the show is almost over. Thanks very much. I have one more song, Hermann Lammersmeyer, When Two Worlds Collide. And, well, that will be it for the day, and we do this again real soon on Tuesday.

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album zone here on CMR Nashville, getting underway with brand new music from Brad Paisley and David Lee Murphy together on that song. That was Hi Ho Silverado. It's part of a four-track EP that Brad has just released called Tacklebox, which is a sort of ongoing project at the moment where he's releasing material that never saw a light of day when it was first recorded. Some of it goes back to the late 90s when he first started, and also some new music which is more in keeping with the kind of music that Brad was putting out at the beginning of his career. Right, we've got three featured albums across the two shows, of course, and the first one I alluded to last week, played a track from it, Braxton Keefe and his debut album called Real Damn Deal. Going to hear two today and two tomorrow. Going to hear the title track, in fact. But first of all, this is Prescription.

0: real damn deal.
1: There you go. Braxton Keith and the title track of his album Real Damn Deal. And before that, it was Prescription. There'll be two more from the album tomorrow. But now another new artist here, Brooke Lee. She comes from Charlotte, North Carolina originally and has got a great EP out called Desert Darling. From it, this is Kissing a Stranger.

Brooke Lee and Kissing a Stranger from the EP called Desert Darling. Going to hear another new artist we've never played before on the programme. In fact, they are responsible for our second featured album this week here on the show. But first of all, this is a track from one of last week's 49 Winchester and their latest album, Change of Plans. This is Oh Savannah.

featured albums last week on the show. That's 49 Winchester, the album Change of Plans, and Oh Savannah. Right, on to our second featured album for this week, and like I say, it comes from an artist never played on the programme before. His name is McCoy Moore. The debut album is called Sunshine State. So if you're thinking to yourself, is he from Florida by any chance? Well, he certainly is. We're going to hear two tracks today and two tomorrow from it. Let's begin with this, Bible and a Bar.

There you go. McCoy Moore and Bible and a Bar from the album Sunshine State. And staying with the album, this now is John Deere Blue.

another track from the featured album from McCoy Moore. The album once again is called Sunshine State, and that track was John Deere Blue. There'll be two more from the album tomorrow, but right now here's another track from one of last week's, Dave Fenley, his album Rest of My Life. This is One Hell of a Fire.

listening to the Album Zone here on CMR Nashville. That was one of last week's featured albums. That was Dave Fenley, the album Rest of My Life, and that track there called One Hell of a Fire. Right, there's some real sort of mystery and intrigue about this next artist. Might well be a AI artist. I kind of hope not, though. He's got such a great voice. This is Nash Blackwood and Love Me At My Lowest. See what you think of this. AI or not?

there's very little information about Nash Blackwood, which leads me to think he may well be an AI artist, but I hope not. There's no proof that he is either, so, you know, you be the judge, and we'll try and get to the bottom of it. That's Nash Blackwood. The album is called After Everything, and that track was called Love Me At My Lowest. Right, someone who very much is not AI is Kacey Musgraves, and she recently pushed Morgan Wallen down to number 3 on the album chart. Very rare territory for Morgan Wallen, although he is back to number 2 this week. Kacey Musgraves, the album Middle of Nowhere. Here's another track. It was a featured album a few weeks back. This is I Believe in Ghosts.

Casey Musgraves from the album Middle of Nowhere. That's I Believe in Ghosts. Right, on now to our third featured album. It comes from Texan Julia Cole. The album is called Love You to Death. Going to hear two tracks today, two tomorrow. Let's begin with this. This is Treat Me Like Dirt.

Julia Cole and Big Picture from the album Love You to Death. There'll be more from that album and the other featured albums this week on the show, from McCoy Moore and from Braxton Keith, respectively. But I said about Kacey Musgraves being number 3 on the album chart, Billboard Top Country Album Chart. Morgan Wallen back at number 2, but staying firm, 5th week at number 1, Ella Langley with the album Dandelion, and this is Low Lights.

Ella Langley, 5 weeks at number one on the Billboard Top Country Album chart with Dandelion. That's Low Lights. And that almost does it for today here on the Album Zone. We're going to play out with Travis Denning. It was 2 years ago this very week that he released the album Roads That Go Nowhere. And from it, we're going to hear the song Strawberry Wine and a Cheap Six Pack. I've been David Lovell. You've been listening to The Album Zone. Don't forget, you can always get a hold of me at DLovell1986 on X. That's at DLovell1986. And do join me tomorrow for more right here on The Album Zone. I'll be counting on your company, so don't you dare miss it. In fact, you be sure of it. Ta-da!

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0: ring. 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
1: The Hottest Chart with Stuart Cameron.

There's just one new entry onto the charts for today, and that is it. Rodeo, Rodeo by Navour Brock, coming in on the Hot Disc Top 20 at the number 19 position. Welcome to the programme. I'm Stuart Cameron with you for the next hour, counting down the songs the European country DJs say are the best of the moment. And if you want to know more about Hot Disc, go to hotdisc.co.uk. OK, number 20 this week is down to Jessie Lynn Madeira, Woke Up in LA. 19 is you've just heard, new entry for Navour Brock. 18 is down to L Townley, I Want to See Your Playlist, which is the longest runner inside the top 20. 13 weeks that's been in. And up to at 17, Jefferson Ross.

Red State Blues from Jefferson Ross, climbing two this week at number 17. 16 is down four for Vanessa Barrett, Thanks to You. 15 also down four, Here's to the Wild Ones by Hurricane Highway. And climbing one to 14, it's Gabe Choate.

to Hold, the name of the song. Gabe Choate is the name of the singer, and that's number 14 on the Hot Disc Top 20 for today. And a good week for Greg Strawn. Bartender Poor moves up from 17 to number 13.

change, but I refused to see the signs. It was too late to run for cover. My whole world had fell apart. He lit the path of destruction.

Maybe Baby. I really like that song, American Love Affair, featuring Eric and Lindsay Heatherly. Do check out the video. It's on our homepage at hotdisc.co.uk. Holding for another week at number 10. 11 before that, you heard A Climber off two places. Kate Harding, Take Your Hat Off. Also up two at 12 was Kerry Fearon from Northern Ireland, Tables Are Turning and Bartender Pour by Greg Strawn. Shuffling up four places this week to number 13. Well, at number 9, dropping 2, Soul Circus Cowboys featuring Andy Griggs and Life's Highway. And up 1 at number 8, Steve Anthony.

The Avenues and Alleyways, former number one by Tony Christie, 9 weeks on the charts, down two at number six this week. At seven before that was Climbing One for Dave Heyward and the instrumental So Sad. When One Door Closes by Steve Anthony is up one at number eight. So we've hit the top five, and at number five this week, another climber of one place for Wes McClelland.

That's Ask for Help by Wes McClelland. You heard three songs there. Starting off, the trio was Wes McClelland as well, because he's got two in the top five, quite an achievement. What I Know Now at number five, up one. Number four was up one for Ken Dimash and This Beer's Broken. And still at number three, Wes McClelland with Ask for Help. So we have two records left to play for you. One was number one last week, Pat Melfi and the Broken Lantern Band. The other one was at number two for the late Ed Bruce, What's a Girl Like You Not Doing Here? And they're both in the top two this week, but have they changed positions, or are they still at the same position as they were last week? Well, let's find out, because at number two, no change for Ed Bruce.

What's a Girl Like You Not Doing Here? There's going to be a few more singles coming off that album by Ed Bruce in the coming months, but he's holding at number two at the moment with that particular song, which means there's no change at the top. At number one this week, Pat Melfi and the Broken Lantern Band. This is The Leftover Guy.

The leftover guy from Pat Melfi and the Broken Lantern Band, holding for another week at number one. That's 3 weeks at the top for that song. Will it be there in 7 days' time? That's the big question. We'll find out, because it's the start of June, of course, the next chart, the 7th of June, and the June Hot List will be out as well. So some brand new music for you on next week's programme. But that's it from me for today. Thanks for listening. Bye for now.

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3: How y'all doing? Let's get started.
4: Lauren Elena has revealed plans to hit the road next fall for her Stages tour, named after her recently announced album, Stages. The album is scheduled to arrive on August 28th. Fans lucky enough to score tickets to this run will be treated to a show that celebrates every era of the country singer-songwriter's career up to this point. Her set list is expected to include a mix of new music and fan favorites that have shaped her journey from growing up in Georgia to becoming an acclaimed entertainer and songwriter. Elena will be joined on tour by a mix of rising artists, including Shane Prophet, Ashley Kutcher, and American Idol's newest winner, Hannah Harper, each appearing across selected dates. She says, "Every stage of my life has shaped this music, and now I finally get to bring all of these songs to stages around the country and share them with the fans who have been with me throughout it all. I hope people leave these shows feeling seen, healed, and maybe even a little more hopeful." On another note, Lauren Elena reflects on a full circle moment after opening for Jason Aldean and Luke Bryan at a sold-out Stanford Stadium. The Georgia native took the stage inside the home of the Georgia Bulldogs in Athens, Georgia, performing in front of a sold-out crowd of 63,000 fans, with both her family and her husband's family cheering her on. Elena also reflected on the deeper meaning of sharing the stage with Aldean and Bryan, who played a key role early in her career after her run on American Idol. "To top it off, I opened up for my big brothers in music, Jason and Luke. The first time I stepped off the Idol stage, they took me on my first ever tour." With a big upcoming tour, Lauren Elena continues to climb the charts with her Chase Matthew duet, and recently released her first song of 2026 with Raining Whiskey.
3: Before I leave you, here's something to think about. 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I'm your host, Rick Hines. 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We'll see you.
5: Here's the new single from the Neon Prophets. It's called Something About Neon.